0: your Saturday night shutdown on WMNF 88.5 FM. I am Concept L Incognito. We go till we start at midnight, but go till 3 o'clock in the morning. Let me get right into it really quickly. We got DJ SR in the Kenneth K studio. We do have DJ Knox that's going to tell us about his event coming up in a few. He's going to start off the show. We got Tom DeGeorge from Crowbar in the building to talk about the legacy of Crowbar and future plans and any other information that he's willing to share with us. Mike Lortz is here. Sneaker Chick is here. Respects to the crew, DJ Raheem Samad and DJ Chin, and shout outs to Tone Capone and Waves of the Bay. So folks, we're about to get this started, so please. I'm sorry, what was that?
1: It's going to be a great show.
0: Of course, it's always a great show. Always, always.
1: Facts.
0: But let's get right into some music and we'll be right back.

Ninth Wonder. Don't judge me, man. They tend to say that us rappers are materialistic. Say we lack substance. Me saying L about

0: guess. Oops. I'm over here thinking I'm just chilling. It is your Saturday night shutdown on WMNF 88.5 FM. Concert Day Incognito, Sneaker Chick in the building.
1: Yes, sir.
0: Lortz in the building. In the Kenny K studio is DJ Knox on tables. DJ SR will be spinning a little bit later on, but man of the hour is here. Tom DeGeorge, infamously known from the Crowbar. Yes.
2: Hello.
0: Hello, man. I can say that a couple of weeks ago, it was a swan song, but it was a beautiful and very energetic, emotional night for a lot of folks, including myself, because, well, that the beautiful thing about Crowbar is the fact that you brought so many acts together and people that were able to attend the event, hang out, do, you know, you name it. You did quite a few things for many years, and we are eternally grateful to you and everybody that worked over there to make the night happen or the events happen, because I know it wasn't easy. There was probably quite a few that once in a while you probably looked around and was like, you know what? Forget this.
2: It was a great journey. It was a good 20 years, and you know, a lot of faces along the way, a lot of different personalities checked in and checked out, and a lot of great area promoters that helped with a lot of stuff. I mean, it really was a village. It was, you know, there was a lot of people that made everything happen. I just sat at the helm of it for

0: you know, two decades. And what a great adventure. And it's something I'm going to be really proud of long time.
1: I'm glad to have participated, attending, and there was a couple of shows that I did over there. There's quite a few folks that can say the same. You allowed, you know, the art to be the art, you know, whether it was, you know, rock bands, death metal bands, just DJs, just all kinds of events. There was no one lane that you were covering, and that's the beautiful thing
2: Absolutely.
1: About it. Because there was plenty of people that I met from other shows, from other events that attended, you know. So I know we got plenty of questions for you, and I'm hoping you can hang out because now you've become an early bird.
0: No, I'll be all right. Okay. I'll make it the whole way.
1: What do you want Crowbar's legacy to be? Like, I know you've probably been asked this question quite a few times, or at least similar questions. What do you want it to be, like, for people to remember Crowbar?
0: That's a tough one. I mean,
1: it's a very loaded question.
0: I mean, you did talk a little bit about, I mean, to me, like, one of the most important things when we were trying to get open and I was trying to tell people what we wanted to be was that we would be inclusive of not just all types of music, but all types of art and all types of people. I feel like that's what makes a really well-rounded venue. And I think, like, when you think a lot of the legendary venues that have existed over the years, not all of them have that kind of diversity, you know? And I think that's what made us really special. Like, our crowd was all different types of crowds, you know? And anybody could show up at any night. And I think that, you know, that inclusivity, that ability to turn, you know, I can't tell you how many times I'd have, you know, people that would come from the heavy metal shows or a hardcore show that then would show up at a hip-hop show.
1: Yes.
0: You know, and be like, you know what, I didn't have anything to do tonight, and I just knew if you were doing it, it was going to be dope, and I like this now, you know. And I think that's what it's all about, you know, bring people together and making people fans of other types of music or other types of people that they didn't even realize that they would be a fan of. You know, I think that's pretty cool. And I hope that's one of the things we're remembered for. I hope we're also remembered for, you know, being the type of space that when the stuff was going to hit the fan, or there was a problem, or there was a death in the community, or people needed a place to go, you know, to raise money, you know, that we were that place almost all the time, and we were constantly opening up our doors for that. You know, I wanted to open up our doors for that, and so we would be the place when there was trouble, but also the place when there was celebration. I just think we created a really well-rounded space. So I hope when people look back at it, it's not just remembered as a legacy in that way, but it becomes a standard for other venues where they look at it and go, you know what, that's what I want to do. You know, I want to be more inclusive. I want to have more diversity. I just think now more than ever, we need that.
1: Certainly, then you're correct. We definitely do need that nowadays. I know you had been on the last show. I remember asking you outside, like, do you need help getting things together? And you said, man, I've been planning on this for like 5 months. I got it. I'm not doing anything this weekend. I'll be here on Monday. So I know my question to you is, how hard has it been for the last 2 weeks having to gather things from there and thinking of all those memories? Because it was one picture that I saw. You were taking, they were taking down DJ Key's ODS wall poster, and you just kind of like you know, he shared it, and that's how I saw it. But, like, how difficult has it been?
0: That when I took that picture of Keys, he had actually already posted a picture on his Instagram.
1: Okay.
0: Almost with the same kind of pose, but it was when the poster was still in place. It was, yeah, like, from, like, a week earlier. Yeah. And so I actually had seen that morning when we were taking the stuff down, and I just thought it was apropos. It was kind of like a poetic nod to him from seeing his picture.
1: Yeah.
0: I mean, when the pandemic started and I talked to my landlord and realized kind of like, you know, there was a lot of venues that were in different parts of Florida and different parts of the country that were losing their spaces because, yep, they had fallen behind on rent, or a developer had purchased their building, or a corporation had moved into their space because they were behind. So, like, when I extended the lease in 2021 to close in 2026, I knew that the 20-year anniversary was going to be the end. It was a kamikaze mission. And my whole goal was to have, like, the greatest last 5.5 years that any venue would have, and just have this really great send-off. But then also, mm-hmm, knowing that I had an ironclad lease, be able to use my story and our story as the story that also is happening in cities all around the country.
1: Yeah,
0: great. You know, and so I'm not going to say it was, obviously things were emotional. I found myself almost every show, and especially like the last 6-7 months, like leading up until the end, at times in the night getting emotional. There was more often than not, because it was coming to an end, people on stage, different bands,
1: yeah,
0: whether those be local bands or touring bands or you know, student showcases that I had done where the parents or the kids were talking. You know, I was getting a lot of flowers, like, leading up. And so that's emotional when you hear people talk about how much something meant to them.
1: Yes.
0: But I was pretty much mentally prepared for everything that was coming, because I knew it was going to be the end. And so, you know, when people talk about, like, crisis intervention or stuff like that, when you get to the point of acceptance, that's how you make it through things, because, yes, you're now you're dialed in and you're like, okay, here's the job. I got to have this great send off. I also got to use this as an advocacy tool to help our rooms. And, you know, at the end of the day, you know, we did have, I think, one of the most iconic, incredible send offs at any venue,
1: certainly,
0: at least in Tampa,
1: sure,
0: Bay, has ever had. You know, the lead up was incredible.
1: Yes.
0: The build up was incredible. We got busier and busier as things went on. I mean, we were selling out almost every single show we had over, like, the last few months of the existence of the place.
2: And quick,
0: and then,
2: too.
0: And quick. I mean, things were selling out. The vibes were just incredible. People were going from laughing to crying, I mean, for months, you know, and it was just such a great experience. And then the advocacy, you know, the story was covered so well here, but, you know, we were in Rolling Stone magazine, the New York Times, the Wall Street Journal, Polestar, Billboard, CNN, Fox Business News, and then all the way to D.C. to talk to DOJ, yes, Antitrust Division, and Congress. Just, and the timing with Congress, you know, with the Live Nation venue being announced coming in, and then just the fact that that was May. So it was like you got a national stage talking about your room closing in July. So, you know, as hard as it was, I also kind of had to look back on it on August 1st with my wife, and I was laughing and crying at the same time, because I was like, I can't believe we just pulled this off. Like, this was the craziest thing I've ever done, and to get through it without any, you know, almost every night we were open, I would be like, I hope nothing goes wrong tonight, because everybody's watching everything that's happening here, and if something really bad happens, yeah, everybody's going to know it. And
1: they were hyper vigilant.
0: It was hyper vigilant, and we were having situations at times too. Mm-hmm. I won't get into all that, but we were having situations, and it, yeah, was like the way that when we did have a problem that the staff or regulars that would come in, or even the band, you know, people would cover for it and say, hey, we got a problem, let's take care of it. There were so many people that were so invested in things ending on a high note.
1: Yes, definitely.
0: That it really carried us to the end, and I really, and it just, you know, it just goes to show you what a great music community and network of people and family that we have in this Tampa Bay area, because everybody was great.
2: But I think that's also a testament to who you are and what you've built with that venue over the years. It's pretty much like the family meeting place for all genres of music and all genres of art. And like you said, you know, that's the go-to place when there was a death, when there was a celebration. Yeah. That was the pinnacle of the city when it came to the community. I remember I filmed Jinx's proposal video.
0: Yeah.
2: We had to go to Crowbar and do it. And you opened your doors, you know. You were getting ready for the weekend. I think it was like on a Wednesday. And you were preparing during the week, during, you know, regular business hours for other people. You were getting ready for the weekend while we were, and it allowed us to do a film for his wedding proposal.
1: Oh my gosh.
2: A surprise wedding proposal. I don't even know if you knew what we were doing, or if you remember that situation, but you were definitely a person that, or a venue that we had to include in that. And that's just a testament to who you are.
0: That's awesome. I appreciate that.
1: So let's do this. Let's get into some music. Tom is going to hang out with us. We got a lot more questions for him because there's a lot to talk about, but we'll definitely need to play some music and let DJ Knox get loose over there. So Tom from Crowbar is here in the building, and we got more questions for him. So Knox, it's on you, all right?

egg cup. Get your suck in my makeup face. Get your bake up. Fake blood, fake tough. Suck, put your six up. Princess, rates up, jigs up. Put your up, get your suck. Put your sticks up. They suck, that's tough. Pay off, get your rates up.

0: DJ Knox in the Kenny K studio doing his thing. We're going to be talking to him about his upcoming event and a few other things. We still got Tom in the building, Tom DeGeorge from Crowbar. We got quite a few other questions for him. Sneaker Chick is here, DJ SR, and Mr. Mike Lortz, a.k.a.
1: What alias do you want me to use now?
0: I don't know.
1: I go by so many.
0: Yeah, I know, you do. That's why I'm messing
1: Jordy,
0: with you.
1: You know, whatever.
0: It's so. All good, man.
1: But I appreciate you having me here.
0: Yeah, definitely. Thank you for hanging out. Tom, I wanted to go back to something that we initially talked about, and mainly, you know, for those that don't know, because I actually saw a video just now of some folks listening to the show in L.A.?
2: Yeah, Bex Grimes and Natty.
0: Yes, definitely.
2: So we got a track. We're going to be playing that shortly.
0: All right, word up.
2: Cannot wait for you guys to listen. It's so dope.
0: Definitely. Looking forward to it. Where does your love for, Tom, where does your love for diversity come from? Because I remember us, you and me and DJ Craze, talking at the end of one of your bars and regarding, like, what made you fall in love with rap. I know it was N.W.A. Yeah. But what, where did you find or determine that you had a love for diversity? Because that is not something that everybody shares, is willing to, you know, admit to. So, you know, like in terms of all the genres of music, everything else that you've done through Crowbar.
3: Yeah. I think, you know, we touched on it off the air earlier. I grew up in Erie, Pennsylvania, in a small town in PA. I mean, it's grown a lot since I left, but, you know, grew up there, was raised Catholic, went to an all-boys Catholic school, graduated high school, and then did a couple years at a branch campus, and then went to Penn State University main campus when I was 20 years old. And, you know, I know college isn't for everybody or whatnot, but I think for me at least, what was cool about college was all of a sudden getting out of, you know, your city and the little nook that you were in, that like that was the whole world, and then all of a sudden getting to this big gigantic university where, you know, I went from like,

0: courses that I took that there was 700 people in the auditorium. You know, it's, just, it's a huge university.
1: Okay, yeah.
0: So all of a sudden, you realize, whoa, the world's a lot bigger than I thought it was. And when I, one of the first things I did when I got to Penn State was I started studying like all different types of religion. You know, I just started opening myself up to different teachings and theologies and listening to different music, hanging out with different people. You know, I, you know, even before I was 21, I started working in venues like Crowbar. And so as soon as I started doing that, you meet all types of people. And I just luckily early on realized that, you know, if you're open to spending time with people that, you know, don't like all the same things that you do or do all the things you do or have everything in common that you do, you know, you're going to learn a lot of things and you hopefully become a more well-rounded, you know, person. And you find out if you're not guarded and you're willing to just listen to other people and listen to things that other people like, you find out that, wow, I like this, you know. And I just, you know, because I grew up in a small town and because everything, you know, was kind of like everybody was the same, once I got out of that, you know, I wanted more of that. And so after I left Penn State and I ended up in Atlanta, you know, now I was even in a bigger area. And it was like, wow, dude, you know, and you just all of a sudden, and especially too in that line of work. I mean, aside from Crowbar, I've been working in rooms like that for 32 years. And by nature of that job, every single time you open and you host a different act, you're meeting somebody else that's completely different from you, from a different part of the country or a different part of the world, you know, international artists. And you just grow to, I think, understand that you can get more out of life by meeting as many different people as you can.
1: Certainly.
0: You know, and that's something that I've loved about the music industry long before I had Crowbar. It was the ability to meet all different types of people from all different walks of life and to know, well, we're connected in the sense that we care about this music that we're listening to. And while we're doing that, the person next to me, they're having a good time and we're all having a good time. And I, you know, it's something that's that I've always really appreciated about independent music venues and the scene, is that it brings all types of people together. And everybody deserves to be able to enjoy themselves.
1: Oh, definitely. Sure. Definitely.
2: And that's so true. Just keeping yourself open to learning new people, new
3: everything. Yeah, the benefits of having an open mind.
2: Yeah, and you
3: just
2: know,
3: exposing yourself to all different cultures and
2: exactly.
3: backgrounds.
2: And taking it back to Crowbar, you know, you good?
1: Go ahead.
2: Okay. I would see people from Old Dirty Sunday at a show on a Friday that has nothing to do with hip-hop, you know?
3: Exactly.
2: And that's cool. Not too many places you can even experience something like that.
4: Absolutely. I like to talk about that. The first time I was at Crowbar, I think, was 2010. I saw Obituary there. And then...
1: For those that don't know, that's death metal.
4: That's a extreme...
0: It was crazy.
3: And I like that.
4: Extreme metal band, And then at the final Crowbar show, Death Metal Dave and some of the other old school death metal dudes were there.
0: Yeah.
4: They didn't stay the whole show, but they were
0: there.
4: They
0: came to play Respect.
4: Yeah.
0: And even Death Metal Dave said to me, he said, well, I was at the first show, so I had to be at the last.
4: That's very cool.
0: And I was like, well, you came to a good show.
1: Word up.
4: Yeah.
3: Even before what Doechii got the Grammy, she performed at Crowbar.
1: Yeah.
3: And it was a sold-out show. I think the show sold out within 2 days.
1: I do believe Tom could attest to quite a few groups, and I do mean quite a few groups, that did, you know, pass through Crowbar before they blew up.
3: Yeah.
1: There's quite a few.
2: Crowbar is where Dynasty and Sandman first met.
3: Yes.
2: And got together.
3: Before they went on tour to Europe. Yes, I remember that.
4: Yep.
1: Definitely.
4: That was the Little Brother show, right?
2: Yeah.
4: If I believe the story right.
1: Yes,
2: right.
1: Most definitely. Let me handle some station business really quickly. WMNF Tampa, WMNF.org. Go ahead. I'll leave y'all ask some more questions because I know I have plenty of them. So I just want to make sure I share the platform with y'all. There's a reason why y'all are here.
2: Well, we spoke about this off air, and I know you've most likely have said this already, but what is the next phase of Tom DeGeorge and a music venue?
0: I guess it was probably about 2 years ago, knowing the Crowbar was closing, I launched FMAM, Florida Maverick Artist Management, but also FMAM Events with Lewis Geiler and Randy Ojeda. And right now we're, you know, we do shows at New World, we do shows at the Commodore, the skate park, Coppertail Brewery just asked me to start doing stuff there. We're going to have a show there in September and possibly be doing another one in late August. If I'm not doing it, I'll push it anyway. Sammy Hughes is going to be doing a beer release there on August 29th.
1: What up?
0: With Tom G.
1: Yes, sir.
0: And hopefully we'll be running the sound for him for that and supporting that. But the plan was always like wind Crowbar down, start building FMAM and FMAM events up, knowing that when Crowbar closed, I could still have that connectivity to the artists and book other rooms while looking to hopefully purchase a building at some point in Tampa, somewhere else, obviously not Ybor City. The new venue wouldn't be Crowbar, it would be a new venture. But it would have a lot of the same principles that Crowbar had. You know, I think every venue I've ever been involved in, they've kind of operated in that same way because I'm trying to put my stamp on them, you know. And at the heart of everything for me is making sure that we build a space that can host all types of music, can host all types of art, you know, the type of community-based stuff that I've always done, and allow all kinds of people to come together. So, but it's just at a point, you know, when you've done this for a really long time, that you realize, like, well, if I keep renting, you know, at the end of the day, I'm just enriching everybody else around me. And I believe that I'm at a point in my life that it's incredibly important that I have equity and I own the space that I'm in. So,
1: certainly.
0: We have something, you know, other than just the legacy and the memories ourselves. You have to have something to fall back on, you know, for my wife and our family to say, hey, we have this equity. You know, we can keep doing this for another 20 or 30 years because, you know, we'll own this property and we have that to fall back on. When you do the type of things I do, or you're a small business owner, a young entrepreneur, there is no 401k retirement plan, you know.
2: You are the plan.
0: So we have to take care of ourselves.
1: Definitely.
0: And going back to what I said earlier about being a kamikaze mission, it was always like, okay, this has to be the exit strategy, because I always knew, and me and my landlord always had a great relationship, but he was never willing to sell that building. He wants to leave it to his kids. I don't blame him. He's got a great family, but you know, it came to the time where it was like, I have to start thinking about this. So, you know, we just started looking. Anybody out there, if you know a building for sale around the same capacity that you're operating with Crowbar, you know how to find me, DM me. But yeah, we just started looking, and that's my hope, is to find a space, hopefully, you know, and have something new open by this time next year.
2: All right, so for those listening, if y'all know some spots,
1: it would be appreciated.
0: Preferably in an underdeveloped area.
2: Underdeveloped.
0: So it's affordable, and we can build our own community.
1: Definitely. We're not done with you, Tom.
0: Okay.
1: So I want to make sure we got more. I know we do have more questions. Mr. DJ Knox, it's on you. We're going to have you in here, talk to you in just a few minutes. So let you get loose. And to Bex Grimes, we gonna run your song. You know that, right?
3: She knows.
1: And a big shout out to, ma'am, You had a shout out? A couple of shout outs?
3: Oh, it's Noid from Mobb Deep, but it's his birthday tonight. He's okay. Now happy birthday, 25 Noid. Years old.
0: Well, shout out to
1: Again.
0: Noid.
1: Again. And to Nick?
4: We of course got a shout out to Nick Major, who did put together a bunch of shows at Crowbar.
1: Most definitely.
4: So
1: Unity Jam and a few others.
4: About 14 Unity Jams, if I'm not mistaken.
1: Good Lord, I'd lost count.
3: Well, that many.
0: Nick, we're going to get some more Legacy merch to you soon, too. He was asking me for more Legacy merch.
1: Oh, word up.
4: Awesome.
1: All right. Definitely. But let's get back into some music. DJ Knox is in the Kenny K studio. DJ SR is going to be on deck soon. So yeah. It is your Saturday night shutdown on WMNF 88.5 FM.

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So WMNF will be celebrating his birthday with a full night of his music. 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

0: It is your Saturday night shutdown at WMNF 88.5 FM. I am Concepto Incognito. We got a throng of people up in this building, in the studio. You can go ahead and move it. I got you. I'm very informal around here. Like, some people want to do a whole polished show. Nah, I'm good. I like to sometimes do it like Crowbar would do it. We still got Tom in the building. Sneaker Chick is in the building. Raheem Samad is in the building. Are you close to your mic?
1: Yes, I'm right here.
0: Okay, just want to make sure. Mike Lortz is in the building.
2: Yes, indeed.
0: Got Knox in the space. Did his thing in the Kenny K studio. SR is getting ready to do his thing over there. Go ahead, sir. You were going to say?
3: I'm going to say hello.

0: enjoying them.
1: Yes.
0: So
1: I'm waiting for them to respond right now, so I want to pass on their socials to everybody here as well.
0: I just want to make sure that we talk really quickly regarding your event. We're going to get back to you, Tom. Your event is when again?
2: Next Sunday. That's my birthday as well.
0: Okay, next Sunday.
2: At the Orpheum.
0: Where is it going to be at?
2: At the Orpheum.
0: Okay.
2: And it's from 5 to 10.
0: Okay, which is not a usual time, but it's a good time only because...

0: Oh, my God.
1: She's amazing.
2: Oh, really?
0: She's
2: okay.
0: Really good.
2: I'm hoping to pull up and enjoy some of the show.
0: Brother.
2: I'm going to look like the old man coming to pick up his kid, but I'm going to just stand in the corner. I'm just be
0: Don't
2: chilling.
0: Stand in the corner?
3: Incognito.
2: I'm going to try to be incognito. This is what this big beard doesn't, you know, sometimes. Well, Tom's got a big beard, but my beard is a giveaway many times. But go ahead. I'm sorry.
0: No, and then we have an McKenzie.
3: Another amazing artist.
0: Yeah. She's did many covers that have went viral, and I just thought it'd be cool to have her for R&B party, so.
3: And what's the actual name of the event again?
0: Welcome to Knoxville. KNXVLL.
2: That's also the page for it.
0: It's
2: right?
0: Knoxville is the page. At It's Knoxville. Or you could just get the information from my page, Where's Knox?
1: Yeah.
2: And you haven't done one in how many years?
0: When is the last Knoxville I did?
3: You're talking about BC?
0: Right. I want to say it was in 2019.
2: Okay.
3: Yes, it was 2019, BC.
0: Yeah. Oh, my.
2: Before COVID, I'm gonna have to start using that.
0: Yeah, before COVID, mm-hmm. it was a fun time back then. But yeah, we just brought it back for my birthday, and hopefully it's a good party. Yeah,
3: it definitely will be.
1: Well,
3: for the grown and sexy.
0: Yeah, for sure.
3: Is there a dress code for this event?
0: No dress code.
3: No.
0: It's all inclusive.
3: Ooh, I'm coming with sneakers.
0: Oh, yeah. Please come with sneakers.
3: Yeah,
0: for sure.
2: And Sneaker Chick was vibing over here when you started playing even the freestyle joint.
0: Oh, yeah. I got to.
3: Yeah, Raheem had to correct me real quick because I thought it was WDev and it was Connie.
0: Oh, yeah. For sure, yeah.
3: See, and I messed up. Pull my card.
2: So the mix that you were doing, the music that you were playing, is the vibe for that night?
0: It's somewhat the vibe, yeah.
2: Somewhat? Okay.
0: Yeah, what we're really going to play is on my playlist. Is called the Passenger Playlist on SoundCloud. You can get it from my Instagram or on the It's Knoxville Instagram. And that is the exact type of music that we play there. What I play here is more just what I wanted it. How can I word this? What I wanted to play for the show and what I wanted to play for myself and a good mix of both. I just wanted to go around the world with it, so. Yeah. And the dance vibes. That's what I wanted to do, so.
2: Okay. I'm glad that you came through. You know, we haven't seen you in a minute. I know you've been busy.
0: I'm glad you had me back.
2: Glad Sneaker Chick brought it up. She's like, yeah, you know, he's got his event coming up. Haven't come through. I was like, all right. Give me his number.
0: I appreciate that, too. Mm-hmm. I really do appreciate that. I appreciate yourself.
2: Yeah. I'm glad that we still have this kind of platform to make it available, because if it was corporate radio, there's not much of a chance.
0: Yeah, not at all.
2: You know, and that's one of the things that, you know, I enjoyed about going to Crowbar, that it was come as you are. You know, there was no dress code. You know, that certainly was a relief. Yeah, you could dress up if you wanted to, but you didn't have to. The joy about going to Crowbar for those many years is just, it was an environment where everybody was welcome. And
3: yeah, it was judgment free.
2: Definitely.
3: I loved meeting everybody there.
2: Definitely. You know, I know the legacy will live on. I will be telling my nephew and niece about Crowbar years from now. They'll be like, what place? What was it called? They're 12 and 7, so they got a ways to go before I get them out of the house for a nightclub. Before I forget, Knox, really quickly, would you like to share with us what you're currently involved with, what you're doing?
0: Yeah, okay. Right now, I'm A&R for a guy named Dre Moon. He's a successful producer, and I just look for talent for him. We're building out his publishing house right now. I have a few producers I manage now, and I just reach out to artists and producers, see if we can all work together and collab and make music, and hopefully believe somebody picks up the songs, then we get paid from it.
2: So. Okay.
3: But don't you do a Tampa Entertainment Industry night, like once a month?
0: Oh, yeah, that's with DJ Headbuster. He's one of the hosts on Knoxville as well.
2: Who's the other host, really quickly? The other host.
0: Oh, Nova Nick.
2: There you go. Okay.
0: He was part of the Knoxville's back in the day. So we do the Tampa Industry Night every first Monday at Gaspar Grotto. But it's just a platform for local artists to get their music heard by people in the industry. And me being the person that works with producers that are in the industry and are successful in the industry, I am on the publishing side of things, so I try to inform them about their publishing, but it seems like no one cares that comes about the publishing. So, but I'm there to offer help and DJ for the parties.
2: Okay.
3: So is it a class that you offer? Or is just
0: no, I'm just there. If somebody wants to talk to me about their publishing, they can talk to me about their publishing.
3: Oh, okay.
0: Or
2: that's very necessary. Just understanding the rules and regulations and policies and procedures within the, you know, music industry. Too many people get taken. It's
0: very
2: too many.
0: Very much so.
3: Oh, so anybody could just approach you and just chop it up and talk music with you.
0: Man, if I don't know, I'll just ask one of my friends that know more, and then I'll just give them the information back. So there's no what is it called? What? Gatekeeping here. I just want people to know about their business. So
2: it's necessary.
0: Right.
2: Is that and
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0: 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My name is DJ Kellen. We are just over here getting everything, like all the settings, the way that they should be before we get this night started. You know what I'm saying? So, screw it. We're gonna probably just have to go about it this way. 813-239-9663 is the digits that you dial. WMNF.org is the site. Excellent_Zest is the IG. Shout out to Bob with the jazz in the night.
1: Hold up, read back.

0: symbol, the fit, the shower, the symbol, the power, the symbol.
1: We just flow. People say, how do you put this song together? How do you put that song together? It's a vibe. Yeah. Everything is built on vibration.

Uber, can't Coopers in. 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Ride a wolf in the battle, then bring the Mac. Pull up, hop in the chest, and I feed the set. To your mad them takes, and you too eager, fam. 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

0: happen. 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It all comes back where it started, that pendulum swing. Swing.
1: Actually, I think you'd be surprised that there are more sort of things that go through periodic emotions than you realize. Because that's what a pendulum does, right?

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They plotting on the coup but can't cope or send. Stay gunning for the brothers like Cooper's can. Ride a wolf in the battle then bring the mech. Mech pull up, hop in the chest and not feed the set. To your man them titan, you too eager fam. Took a trip to visit my ego, he told me I changed. 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They each in his only beginning.

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0: 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We just gotta be on the right lookout, you know what I'm saying? And they tight jeans, looking like night twins.
1: Usually, I sit here alone and contemplate what to do. 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
1: 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She's so cute. Intimidating, got me on mute, waiting, I'm baiting the hook, she never took the bite. Playing hard to get, we're going home tonight, love. 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
0: So sweet. 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
2: Monogamy jailbreak into a colliding hormone. 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

0: fiscal disasters. 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
1: Live from NPR News, I'm Giles Snyder. Luigi Mangione's September trial in New York City has been postponed indefinitely. Samantha Max of member station WNYC reports on the future of the state's case is uncertain.
2: Mangione was scheduled to stand trial next month on state murder and weapons possession charges. The Manhattan District Attorney's Office accused him of killing UnitedHealthcare CEO Brian Thompson. But then Mangione pleaded guilty to stalking charges in a separate federal case. Last week, he admitted to following Thompson to New York City and killing him. Now, Mangione's defense team is asking a state judge to throw out the remaining charges. They say it would violate his rights to keep prosecuting the case after he pleaded guilty. The Manhattan DA's office says it will fight that request. For NPR News, I'm Samantha Max in New York.
1: Customs and Border Protection Commissioner Rodney Scott is in South Texas, where construction on a controversial border project is on hold. Scott says he's conducting an on-the-ground evaluation in Big Bend National Park. The project has faced fierce bipartisan opposition. Critics say it is marring a pristine environmental area and that the region's remote terrain already serves as a deterrent to migrants and smugglers. President Trump's special envoy, his son-in-law, Jared Kushner, trying to move forward with the U.S. roadmap for post-war Gaza. He held marathon talks Monday with Israeli Prime Minister Benjamin Netanyahu. NPR's Daniel Estrin is in Tel Aviv.
3: The main points of contention between Israel and Hamas are these. The plan calls for Hamas to disarm and for Israel to withdraw from the parts of Gaza that it still occupies. Now, Trump's Board of Peace put out this 15-point roadmap a few weeks ago, and the roadmap says that this would happen in stages, that Hamas would disarm bit by bit and that Israel would withdraw its troops bit by bit. Mm-hmm. But Netanyahu came out and said he rejected that roadmap, and he said all disarmament of Hamas would have to be completed first before a single soldier moves from Gaza.
1: Capitol Hill, the House Ethics Committee says it's investigating allegations of sexual misconduct against California Democrat Jimmy Gomez. Here's NPR's Eric McDaniel.
4: The New York Post reported in April that Gomez was seen kissing a member of another office's congressional staff in 2023. A Gomez spokesman told the Post at the time that the accounts shared with the outlet were, quote, not true, though Gomez later admitted to, quote, personal mistakes outside of his marriage. In a statement to NPR Monday, Gomez said, quote, I take full responsibility and have committed myself to working through the pain privately. He said he didn't violate any House rules. So far this Congress, two other members have resigned over sexual misconduct scandals, Democrat Eric Swalwell and Republican Tony Gonzalez. A third, Republican Chuck Edwards, ended his reelection bid.
1: This is NPR. Opening arguments expected in federal court in Oakland, California Tuesday in a lawsuit against the parent company of Facebook and Instagram over alleged harms to children and teens. A coalition of nearly 30 states led by California's Attorney General are seeking financial damages, plus changes to how Meta operates its social media networks. The lawsuit accuses Meta of contributing to the youth mental health crisis by getting children addicted to its platforms. Meta lost a similar case in New Mexico earlier this month. Wildfire activity remains high across several western states. NPR's Lauren Sommer reports that some of those states have struggled to pass rules that can help protect vulnerable communities.
5: As wildfires have become increasingly destructive, researchers have learned how some houses are more likely to survive. It helps when buildings are made with fire-resistant construction materials. It also helps when the flammable vegetation is cleared away from them. California has long-standing rules requiring homeowners to take those steps in areas at risk. But Washington and Oregon have backtracked on efforts to pass the same rules after public pushback. And some western states don't have any statewide rules. Wildfire experts say that patchwork of regulations leaves many places vulnerable. Lauren Sommer, NPR News.
1: The major financial markets in Asia losing ground in Tuesday trading. Japan's benchmark Nikkei has lost more than 2%, and stocks are down in Seoul, Hong Kong, and Shanghai after Wall Street slipped. The S&P 500 fell half a percentage point, but remained near the all-time high set last week. This is NPR News.
6: 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This is NPR.

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1: $17 on the EBT. EBT. Bootleg movies on the DVD. On the DVD. My nephew made the logo for the graphic team. The graphic team. A genius on a low down with no GED. No GED. Fuck all this waiting around. Let's get this cream, bro. Cream. Been in the same damn town since the ninja.

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My

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This is Jazz Connections. I'm your host, David Diaz, and thank you so much for listening. Thank you, Chuck, for another awesome show and helping me out with some behind-the-scenes DJ stuff. And yeah, we got another great show lined up for you. I've got another all-vinyl, all CD personal collection kind of show. And yeah, I just want to shout out Granddaddy Records in Dade City. Also want to shout out let's see, some other Miami Sweat Records, great record store where a lot of my records are from. And let's see, Plan 9, Richmond, Virginia. So great places to grab some vinyls. And yeah, right now we're listening to Claudia Berry. This is one I picked up in Miami, so we'll let the music do its thing here. This is Dancing Fever here on Jazz Connections. If you want to give us a call, the number is 813-239-9663. Again, that's 813-239-WMNF, Jazz Connections.

Oh, and I forgot to mention WUSF as well. They're jazz CDs that they were kind of downsizing their jazz CD selection, and so I have a good collection of their CDs as well to play on the show tonight. So stay locked in here on 88.5 FM Tampa.

right. The Spinners here on Jazz Connections. That was a nice crispy vinyl. And okay, so check this out. We got Mimi Fox coming up. Female great jazz guitarist. I love jazz guitar. So check this out. This is doing Caravan. And I mean, it's not, can't be a jazz show without hearing Caravan at least once. Here we go. Jazz Connections.

right. That was tight. That was Freddie Hubbard, and the song was Hubbard's Cupboard. And that was a cool album. And the bassist for that, the bass, I feel like, really made that song really, really fun and bouncy. And the bassist for that is Abe Laboriel Sr. And he's a bassist who originally toured with Al Jarreau, and he was a session bassist, and he played with a lot of different artists. He played with Billy Cobham, who I'm sure you've heard Billy Cobham on the show. He's a great experimental jazz drummer. He worked with Dolly Parton, Donald Fagen from Steely Dan, Elton John, Engelbert Humperdinck, Freddie Hubbard, who we just heard, George Benson, Herb Alpert, Herbie Hancock. Lalo Schifrin passed away this past year, did the theme for a lot of different stuff, Mission Impossible, Enter the Dragon, just stuff that has that kind of like fun disco, jazzy kind of vibe with like a Latin kind of thing thrown in there. So anyway, Quincy Jones, tons of jazz connections there. And so yeah, we went on a little tangent. Maybe we'll hear some of those other artists. But in the meantime, let's see, what have we got? Got some awesome saxophone. Here we go. This is Bobby Dukoff, and this is from an album called Sax and Satin here on Jazz Connections.

right. That was old jazz standard Tenderly. And that's a song that's been done it's a jazz standard. So a lot of different artists, Sarah Vaughan, Billie Holiday, Nat King Cole, Art Tatum, Bill Evans, so many different artists. I mean, that's I feel like we're doing a thing. With the CDs that I've got, since some of them are from WUSF and from the jazz section that I got donated to me. A lot of jazz standards. So I think I'll be going with that theme a little bit more tonight, and doing a little bit of this, a little bit of that as usual. And so from the top we heard Claudia Berry. That was Dancin' Fever. And after that we heard The Spinners. We heard I'm Glad You Walked Into My Life. And after that we heard Caravan. That was Mimi Fox, another great jazz standard. And then we heard Hubbard's Cupboard by Freddie Hubbard. And that album is a lot of fun. It's like in the 80s, and he did some yacht rock covers as well. He did Christopher Cross and what's his name? Kenny. I always get Kenny Loggins and Kenny. The yacht rock artist. That's a fun album. That's it's called Ride Like the Wind, from the Christopher Cross song. And then we just heard Bobby Dukoff, and that was Tenderly. So we got some more great stuff coming up, and this one's interesting. This one is Henry Butler, and this song is going to be called Henry's Boogie here on Jazz Connections.

All right, that was a lot of fun. I was not expecting that. Henry Butler, that was Henry's Boogie. And yeah, that's the thing about Jazz Connections is, yeah, you know, you'll, blues, you know, is a part of jazz. And, you know, that crossover, you know, it's even better when there's a, you know, it's like things that pair well together. So definitely good flavors. All right, so let's see. We'll play some Vibrations here on Vinyl coming up next on Jazz Connections. Oh, that was the tail end of that song. Here we go. This is Soul A Go-Go by the Vibrations here on Jazz Connections.

0: Oh, here, I'll play that as the bed music.
1: Here we go.
0: Yeah, so that was a Go-Go album. We heard, before that song, we heard Soul A Go-Go by the Vibrations. And this one was Elgert, Les and Larry Elgert. Elgert A Go-Go. And so this is some Go-Go music. And we heard King of the Road, and that was Glenn Miller, like kind of like a country, kind of bluesy sort of song. So that was a lot of fun. Coming up next, we have some more jazz standards. This is Giacomo Gates. This guy's great. He's like a Latin, he kind of, he's a good singer, good kind of storyteller. So we'll be hearing that. We'll be hearing some more stuff. We'll be hearing some Roy Ayers and making some more jazz connections. So stay locked in here on 88.5.

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castle, a chick with lips, snake with hips, elephant wings, all of those things. That is why I ran away from two.

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2: 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And yeah, let's run through some of the stuff we've been listening to for the past hour. We're at 1 a.m., which is 1 hour into the show, which is where I will say WMNF Tampa, which is the station ID that you say at the beginning of every hour. And yeah, we just heard, well, let's just go through what we, from the top. So we heard Henry's Boogie. That was Henry Butler. Really cool jazz blues fusion going on there. Then we heard Soul A-Go-Go. That was The Vibrations. And then we followed it up with some more go-go, and that was King of the Road. And that was Les and Larry Elgert. And yeah, so kind of doing like a, having a fun take on a country blues song. And then after that, we heard Night in Tunisia, and that was Giacomo Gates. And we just heard My Old School, and that was Steely Dan. And funny story about that song, I was listening to the radio on the way here, and it's cool. There's a there's a Watergate connection to Steely Dan. So that song, they're talking about the school that they're referencing is Bard College, which they attended in 1969, when there was a drug bust where 44 people were arrested, and it was orchestrated by George Gordon Liddy, and he was an American lawyer and FBI agent, and he was one of the people who was convicted of conspiracy, burglary, and illegal wiretapping in his role in the Watergate scandal during the Nixon administration. So it's a lot of jazz connections being made there. And yeah, shout out. It's cool to, you know, hear these things, share these stories, and you know, see how this music, you know, also is kind of connected culturally, you know, to you know, it's not just songs, but it's there's things in culture that's happening. So that's what we've been listening to. It's one, so we have 2 hours left in the show, and this next hour we've got some more great music coming your way, and some more jazz standards. So let's see, what are we going to play next? I'll play some Roy Ayers. And Roy Ayers played, he has Bernard Pretty Purdy, and what's his name, the jazz drummer I was just talking about. I'll get back to you on that, but here's some Roy Ayers here in Jazz Connections.

All right, that was two songs by Wes Montgomery. The first one was Windy, and the second one was Say a Little Prayer. That was Dionne Warwick, Burt Bacharach song, and got a little nice bed music going on here. All right, so yeah, we got some more great stuff coming up. We'll just get right to it. Here we go, Jazz Connections. 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Again, that's 813-239-WMNF. 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

right. You just heard Going Out of My Head. That was Little Anthony and the Imperials off of their album Going Out of My Head. And before that, we heard Unchained Melody. That was Dionne Warwick. And kind of played that to sort of bookend. Hold on one sec. To bookend. Earlier, we played some Dionne Warwick song by Wes Montgomery. We heard Computer Love, that was Eruption. And before that, I Say a Little Prayer for You, Wes Montgomery. And so, yeah, I wanted to kind of make those connections there. And yeah, we've got some great stuff. Let's see.

Here's something cool. If you like Bob James, I got Mongo Santa Maria and Bob James and Hubert Laws. This is an album by Mongo Santa Maria. I picked this one up at a record fair in Miami, and yeah, it was a cool, like, community-oriented kind of thing where people were, like, trading their records and everything. So, yeah, let's check this out. This is Jamaican Sunrise here on Jazz Connections. It's heaven.

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2: 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But you can always do that for Jazz Connections, and definitely check out the Vortex. If you're not a late night person, then yeah, you can always listen to it online. Or if you are, then you know, good for you. That's it's kind of like during the witching hour. And I had a 3 to 6 show for a while, and my first ever radio, I think my first ever show about 15-ish years ago on college radio was like 2 to 4 a.m. and I think it was on like a Tuesday or like a Thursday or something like that. But fun times. And I love doing the late night thing. Okay, we got one more promo, and then we'll get back to some great music. Here we go.
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1: All right, be sure to check out that event if you want to listen to Nonstop Tom Petty. And yeah, we'll hear that promo nonstop until the event happens. And yeah, sure to pull it some good revenue for the station. So that's a... be sure to check that out. All right, so coming up next, you know who we've got? We've got some Chuck Mangione here on Jazz Connections. This is, I think it's called Come Take a Ride With Me.

All right, this one's cool. This is another jazz standard. This is Giant Steps and by John Coltrane, but this is... He did this at a very young age. His name's Joey Alexander. Great artist. When he put this album together, he was a young kid. So, yeah, check this out. Giant Steps here on Jazz Connections.

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I am your host, David Diaz. We've got one more hour left in the show. It's just about to be 2 a.m. We'll wrap up at 3 a.m. and we will hand it over to Eclectic Soul with Sir Bryant and Miss Stephanie. So looking forward to that. And we just heard Giant Steps. That was Joey Alexander. And before that, we heard Solar, and that was by Grand Central. And those guys are from an album called Sack Storm. And Grand Central is Ravi Coltrane, Antoine Roney, and yeah, so really cool. And yeah, they're doing a Miles Davis song. And before that, we heard Come Take a Ride With Me. That was the Chuck Mangione Quartet off of the album Bella Via, which is his mother's maiden name. And then, yeah, so talking about kind of, there's like kind of like that feeling of like the Italian, like where he kind of puts that into his music. Like he talks about like his mom's food. I was just reading the album, and it was talking about that being a part of the culture, like the food, but then he takes the music and puts that culture into his music. So kind of cool checking out the, you know, kind of, that's what I love about looking through the records, is that you can just, you know, kind of read these stories and see this, you know, really just kind of dive into this music. It's like a whole experience. All right, before that, we heard Jamaican Sunrise. That was Mongo Santa Maria. And that had some cool artists that were featured in the making of that. There's Bob James. There's Hubert Laws, great jazz flutist. You hear that jazz flute at the beginning of it, so super cool. And yeah, we heard Going Out of My Head, Little Anthony and the Imperials. And yeah, we're caught up. So it's 2 a.m. So I'll do the top of the hour. That's WMNF Tampa. And again, you're listening to Jazz Connections. I'm your host, David Diaz. And yeah, we're doing it till we can't do it anymore. Okay, so what have we got next? Okay, this is great. This album. Yeah, let's do it. Here we go, Jazz Connections. Oh, here we go. That was the tail end of that. And there we go.

right, here's some Maze and Frankie Beverly for Maureen by request. Thanks for listening. Thanks for all the engagement from listeners. Here we go. Jazz Connections.

right, you're listening to Jazz Connections. We're halfway through the final hour of the show. And I just wanted to get caught up on what we have been listening to. So from the top of the hour, we heard "You Can't Turn Me Off in the Middle of Turning Me On." That was High Energy. And after that, we heard "Locomotive Breath." That was Jethro Tull off of their album Aqua Lung. And after that, we heard "We Are One." That was Maze featuring Frankie Beverly. And that was by request from Maureen. And Maureen wanted to shout out the whole world as one. And I think that's great. That's a great message, too, for Jazz Connections, because that's what Jazz Connections is all about, is connecting all the pieces and, you know, a little bit of music history, a little bit of culture, a little bit of, you know, piecing everything together and all pairing well. All right, after that, we heard "You Were Always on My Mind." That was Gwen McRae, and that's another song that has been, like, kind of done through all sorts of different genres and picked up and, you know, that's another part of what the show is all about, is the repurposing and remixing of different pieces of music. All right, after that, we heard "Angel in Your Arms." That was Hot off of their album Hot. And then we heard the love theme from Spartacus. That was the Earl Klue Trio, another great jazz guitarist. I love jazz guitar. I think it's, you know, one of the best things. And then we heard Maynard Ferguson. That was Somewhere. And right now we're listening to the Ponderosa Twins plus one. That's Bound here on Jazz Connections.

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All right, we're about to wrap up here on Jazz Connections, but I want to just thank everyone for listening, the engagement tonight, and letting me get a chance to play some records again from my collection. This, I guess, was like part two since I did that last week. And get a little break from the Spotify, even though there is a lot of magic that goes into doing that behind the scenes. Every playlist is like, you know, put a lot of the blood, sweat, and tears into it. But it was nice to, you know, kind of just improvise, because that's what Jazz Connections is all about. Anyway, we're going to get the NPR rolling in just a sec, and Eclectic Soul with Sir Brian over in Studio One. All right, stay locked in here on

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2: 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Thanks for tuning in to Eclectic Soul. Thanks to David Diaz for fantastic jazz connections. All right, my man, you drive safely. Get home, get your beauty rest, get on with your day. And for my insomniac maniacs who are up with me, thank you for being here. This week's show will be, let's say, an old school throwback. Yes, an old school dance party, let's call it that. On behalf of my imaginary co-pilot, Miss Stephanie, off in the ether, that is the theme for the week. And we're going to start with Jam On It from 1984. This is Nucleus with Jam On It.

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1: 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That was Jam On It by Nucleus from 1984. Welcome to our 3 a.m. dance party. I don't know what you came to do, but according to Miss Maureen, I came to party. There we go. Wiki, wiki, wiki. We're going to get it started early, very early for DJ Sinflo. See if we can keep the groove going all day and all evening tonight. All right, this is our old school dance party. On behalf of my imaginary co-pilot, Miss Stephanie, here's one for you. You may not have heard in a while. You remember a band called Whistle? Anyone? Show of hands? Here's Whistle. Just bugging.

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And before that, Whistle, Just Buggin'. That was 1985, and this is our old school dance party. Way old school. We're stuck somewhere down in the mid-80s for the time being. Enjoy. I hope you are. It was fun putting it together. Here are the Furious Five with Step Off.

0: And not only that.
1: From 1984, this is Step Off. Grandmaster Melly Mel and the Furious Five. All right, let's jump back to 1981.

0: Heavy D and the Boys, We Got Our Own Thing, 1989. Before that, Sugar Hill Gang, Apache. Fun dance tune, that was 1981. Here is Lil Trim, Cars with the Bone.
1: We like them dumb and we like them smart.
2: I like the ones with the pretty eyes.
1: Well, I like all kinds of guys.
2: Stop.
1: What happened?
2: How about the ones we especially like?
1: Which ones?
2: You know, the ones with the cars that go...
1: I hear you. Hit it.

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1: Heavy D, we got our own thing. Dilly, dilly, dilly, D. From 1989, this was Cars with the Boom. You just heard, that's Little Trim from 1988. And now I have a question for you on this fine Saturday morning, our old school dance theme. My question is this: how you like me now?
2: All aboard the night train.

0: from 1991. That is Lisa Lisa and the Cult Jam. Let the beat hit him. Let the beat hit him. How you like me now? And before that, 1987.
1: That's enough.
0: And this one is...

Eric B. Rakim, Marley Marl, Paid in Full, 1987. And we have a shout out for all the New Yorkers in the Bay Area or on the airwaves. A throwback to the Shadow in Manhattan. That was the spot for the New Yorkers. So for those of you listening, hopefully that is a nice throwback memory for you. Ladies' Night at the Shadow, NYC. Thanks for that shout out. Next up, LL.

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1: Vibes like ours can never be stopped.
0: See, it's three of us and I know we're fresh. Party rockers, non-stop us and our names are deaf. See, the J is for just,
1: the other for jamming.
0: The F is for fresh, A-N-D, deaf. Behind the turntables is DJ Train. Mixing and scratching is the name of the game. Now here's a little something about nosy people.
1: It's not real hard, it's plain and simple,
0: baby, baby D.

knees, cause this ain't funny. 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

0: She said, howdy. I said, hey, with the wiffle ball bat. Those guys made absolutely no sense, but my goodness, was it fun listening to them. From License to Ill, the album License to Ill, Paul Revere, the Beastie Boys from 1986.
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0: 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You know the lyrics of that song, you are officially old. But my goodness, was that a fun dance song. I remember breaking curfew all kinds of times dancing to that song. P-Funk. Before that was D-Light. And on that groove was Bootsy on bass on that one also. And I believe Bernie Worrell, the keyboardist from Parliament, played with D-Light on that one. Not positive on that one, but I think so.
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0: I hope you're enjoying the old school throwback theme this morning here on Eclectic Soul. On behalf of my imaginary co-pilot, Miss Stephanie, that is our theme for the week. And I don't know about you, but I'm having a good time. I'm dancing around the studio. I cleared the floor, moved all the chairs, didn't damage any equipment. But I'm having a good time. All right, that was P-Funk, Parliament, George Clinton, and the crew. Next up is Roger. Roger Troutman and Zap.

From 1980, that was Zapp with More Bounce to the Ounce. We'll come forward a decade for Crystal Waters. This is Gypsy Woman from 1991.

Florida native Dom Petty would be turning 76 this year. So WMNF will be celebrating his birthday with a full night of his music. In honor of our home state hero, WMNF presents a tribute to Tom Petty. You'll hear over 40 songs from 26 albums in 5 hours. A nonstop music event that you don't want to miss, as 12 bands play 3 Tom Petty songs each in their own.

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1: 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Gypsy Woman, Crystal Waters from 1991. That same year, DJ Jazzy Jeff with the Fresh Prince's help. Summertime, 1991. Next up is Arrested Development. This one is Mr. Wendell.

I hope you've been enjoying our old school dance party throwback theme this week. This is Arrested Development, Mr. Wendell, from 1992. On behalf of my imaginary co-pilot, Mrs. Stephanie, I hope you're enjoying Eclectic Soul. We are in the final quarter and winding down. We've got a bit more to go. Please stick around. Going to make a U-turn on this one. This is not vintage. It's designed to sound vintage. It's actually brand spanking AI new.

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2: Before that little bit of station business, we had Birth of May Lightning, Ain't No Man Can Handle Me. That's an AI production from last year. We've been hanging out in the 80s and 90s and jumped up to the 2020s. Isley, so we took us back again. Isley Brothers, the Isleys, if you will. That Lady, they had a song in 1964 called That Lady. The song you just heard, more of a dance cut, with the guitars featured, was from 1973. All right, we are winding down. We're in the last 15 minutes. I know that's breaking your heart, Ms. Hurst. But we're back again next week, all right? You can look forward to that. Hope you're enjoying the show. I'm having fun bringing it to you. Let's see if the board cooperates. This should be Tadow, Masigo, and the song is called Tadow, T-A-D-O-W. And it's not. All right, we'll jump this way. Here we go. This is Tadow.

Milo, Brown Sugar from 1995. Once again, I hope you're enjoying or have enjoyed the old school dance party theme this week for Eclectic Soul. We flipped a coin and settled on

2022. This is Red Room. Once again, thank you for joining me. It has been a pleasure. Hope you've enjoyed it. On behalf of my co-pilot, Miss Stephanie, thank you for joining Eclectic Soul. We'll be back next week, and we'll flip a coin and come up with a new theme. Please stay tuned for 5 minutes of NPR News, followed by Symbol and Sound. 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

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I'm your host, Ken Apperson. 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
1: 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And happy 4th of July. It's time for another edition of Symbol and Sound. 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

You're tuned to 88.5 WMNF Tampa, and this is Symbol and Sound. I'm Jennifer, your sound seer and your music mystic. Today, people across the country will be celebrating the 4th of July, and I'm so glad you're here to celebrate the beginning of it with me. Like every holiday, the 4th of July is full of traditions, some public, some personal, and some that belong only to our own families. And like every tradition, this one comes with its own vocabulary: freedom, liberty, independence. And perhaps one word that carries more meanings than all the rest: American. It's a familiar word, but not necessarily a simple one. After all, when we call someone an American, what exactly are we describing? A nationality? A personality? A collection of values? Or someone who's been imagined and reimagined by people all over the world? Each week on Symbol and Sound, we use music to introduce a different archetype, a familiar character shaped as much by our collective imagination as by the people who inhabit it. This morning, that character is the American, perhaps the most recognizable archetype in the world and one of the hardest to define. We began this morning with Renato Carosone and Tu Vuo Fa l'Americano, or You Want to Be American. It's a satirical song from 1956 about an Italian who's so captivated by the image of America that he starts drinking whiskey and soda, dancing to rock and roll, playing baseball, and smoking Camel cigarettes, even though he's still relying on his mother for money. Beneath the humor, it reflects the growing influence American culture had in Italy after the Second World War. And it's a fitting place to begin today's episode because, for many people, the American was first encountered not as a person, but as an idea. These next two songs introduce us to two of the most enduring images of the American: the Hollywood celebrity and the cowboy. Here's Supertramp, followed by Boys Don't Cry. This is Symbol and Sound.

That was Boys Don't Cry with I Want to Be a Cowboy. And before that, Supertramp with Breakfast in America. Both songs imagine the American through larger-than-life characters. Our next song takes a different approach. It imagines the American through a collage of cultural symbols. The Ford Mustang is just one of them. Here's French songwriter Serge Gainsbourg. This is Symbol and Sound.

0: That was Serge Gainsbourg with Ford Mustang. And every time I hear that song, I sing along to the female vocals and I pretend I'm wearing a black beret and holding a really long cigarette holder. I guess we're all capable of stereotyping. And next up, Italian musician Adriano Celentano with a song recorded in 1972 to sound like American rock and roll. The lyrics are made up of invented words, but they're meant to sound like American English. As you listen, see if it reminds you of any American artists or bands. And if it does, I'd love to hear who you hear. You can text me at 813-433-0885. And I'll be using the next few minutes while this song is playing to practice pronouncing its title. Wish me luck.
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2: You're the

That was Adriano Celentano with Prison Colleen and Sinai in Chusol. How'd I do? I think I got it, kind of. Did that song remind you of any American artists or bands? To my ear, there's a touch of the Velvet Underground and Nico in there, but now I'm also thinking Mick Jagger, maybe? What do you think? I'd love to know if you hear something different. So far this morning, we've imagined the American through characters, symbols, and now through sound. Piece by piece, an image begins to emerge. Our next two songs explore that image, one that's as alluring as it is complicated. Here's Marina and the Diamonds, followed by Diggable Planets. 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
1: 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It's because of people like you, listeners like you, that we are here. And we love being here. This is a blast. I hope you're having fun this morning. And I hope you have a fun evening planned tonight. So you're tuned to 88.5. And I'm Jennifer. I'm your sound seer and your music mystic. We just heard Diggable Planets with Pacifics. And before that, Marina and the Diamonds with Hollywood. One song, Imagine the American Through, a Hollywood that's both alluring and appalling. The other, Imagine the American Through, a New York where creativity and struggle exist side by side. And maybe New York isn't the only place that's more complicated than its reputation, which leads me to a question for you. Have you ever visited or lived in an American city or town whose reputation didn't match your experience? If so, I'd love to hear your stories. You can text me at 813-433-0885 or email me at dj@wmnf.org. Up next, Simon and Garfunkel, followed years later by Paul Simon, with two songs that wonder where to find the American and how that search changes with time. This is Symbol and Sound.

You're listening to Symbol and Sound. That was Paul Simon with Graceland, and before that, Simon and Garfunkel with America. Both songs are searching for the American experience, but from different stages of life. And earlier, I asked whether you've ever visited or lived in an American city or town whose reputation didn't match what you found. Well, I thought I'd tell you my story. For me, that place was Texas. I lived there for 12 years, and one of the things that surprised me most was how deeply Texas embraced the arts, multiculturalism, and public media. Dallas's public television station, KERA, introduced generations of audiences to British comedies and other perspectives that they may never have encountered otherwise, and it really changed the way I thought about Texas. And that experience gave me a much greater appreciation for public media. And it's one of the reasons I'm so grateful to be here at WMNF. So let's tip our hat to Texas for the next couple of songs. And if we've got any Texans listening this morning, I'd especially love to hear from you right now. Here's George Strait, followed by Krongbin. Am I pronouncing that right? Krongbin and Leon Bridges.

That was Krungbin and Leon Bridges with Texas Sun. And yes, I listened to the band members pronounce their own band name while that song was playing. And apparently it's pronounced Krungbin. So if you just pretend the A isn't in the word, then you should be able to figure out how to pronounce it. And before that, we heard George Strait with Amarillo by Morning. Now, if Texas offers one way of imagining the American, New York offers another. Our French songwriter Serge Gainsbourg returns, this time with his take on New York. After that, Sting offers another outsider's perspective. This is 88.5 WMNF.

This is WMNF Tampa. My name is Jennifer. I'm your sound seer and your music mystic. And each week on Symbol and Sound, I like to weave a story through music, finding connections between both familiar and lesser known songs through the lens of an archetype. Today, we're spending time with a familiar character shaped as much by our collective imagination as by the people who inhabit it. Now, cue the marching band and the fireworks. Today's archetype is the American. So far this morning, we've imagined the American through larger-than-life characters, cultural symbols, music itself, and the places that have come to define the American imagination. Along the way, we've heard how differently each artist imagines that character. Coming up, Don Williams and Depeche Mode as we continue our search across the American landscape. Stay tuned. This is Symbol and Sound.

That's such a cool song. That was Depeche Mode with Route 66. And before that, Don Williams with Tulsa Time. And I just got a really great voice message from a listener. There was no name attached. I'm sorry, but thank you for sending in this great message. It says, it's been super cool to see people from other countries during the World Cup. They help you appreciate how great our country is, even if we don't all agree on things. Happy 250th birthday, USA. That's a great message and a great reminder. Thank you so much for listening and for sending that in. So we've spent the last couple of songs on the road. Our next two remind us that sometimes it takes a little distance to see the American more clearly. Here's David Bowie, followed by The Pretenders. 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
1: 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I'm Jennifer. We just heard Pretenders with My City Was Gone, and before that, David Bowie with Young Americans. One song held on to the promise of the American dream, even while acknowledging its contradictions. The other returned home to find that home had changed. And that got me thinking about something I want to hear about from you. Have you ever gone back to an American city or town you loved, maybe your hometown, only to discover it wasn't quite the way you remembered it? I'd love to hear your story. Text me at 813-433-0885 or email me at dj@wmnf.org. Coming up, we'll hear a couple of artists peel back the image of the American to reveal some realities underneath. Here's Steve Miller Band, followed by The Kinks.

That was The Kinks with Celluloid Heroes. And before that, Steve Miller Band with Living in the USA. I am here in the WMNF studios celebrating the early hours of the 4th of July. But out there somewhere on a ferry boat in Croatia, Mick and Jan Lawler from Winter Haven are celebrating their 40th wedding anniversary. And they're using part of their anniversary to listen to WMNF on the app. That is so sweet. I love it. I hope I'm giving you guys a good show today. Have fun on that ferry boat. It sounds like an amazing trip. I heard that Croatia was absolutely beautiful. So I'm so glad that you get to celebrate your 40th anniversary in such a special way. Coming up, we'll hear The Kinks again, this time with a story about someone who finds refuge in imagination. After that, the Gypsy Kings give one of America's most iconic songs a new voice. Movie fans might recognize it from The Big Lebowski. You're listening to Symbol and Sound.

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We just heard Gypsy Kings with their Spanish language take on Hotel California. And before that, it was the Kinks with Oklahoma, USA. There's something about the American that makes it difficult to feel neutral, and it is impossible to feel neutral about our listeners here at WMNF. We have the kindest listeners. I just got a message from John from Colorado who says he's celebrating his 4th of July today with me here listening to Symbol and Sound. And he points out that it's very early where he is. It's 3 o'clock, or it starts at 3 o'clock in the morning. So I wonder, John, does that make you a night owl or an early bird? 3 a.m. That's kind of in that in-between stage, right? But thank you so much, John, for writing in. That means a lot to me. Next up, one song captivated by the mythology of the American West and another that takes a much less romantic view. Here's Roxy Music, followed by The Clash. This is Symbol and Sound.

That was The Clash with I'm So Bored with the USA. And before that, we heard Roxy Music with Prairie Rose. It seems that the American becomes something different depending on who's telling the story. Next, one band takes a satirical look at American influence beyond its borders. And this one's pretty funny. And after that, we'll hear another celebrate the pride and possibility of belonging to two cultures at once. Here's Dubiosa Collective, followed by La Santa Cecilia. This is Symbol and Sound.

That was La Santa Cecilia with Mexico Americano and Vivo. And before that, Dubioza Collective with USA. We're just about at the end of this week's edition of Symbol and Sound. Throughout this morning's program, we've heard the American imagined through myth and memory, admiration and criticism, geography and identity, all from different points of view. Whatever your point of view, and whether today is about family, fireworks, or simply a quiet Saturday at home, thank you for sharing part of it with me. I hope you'll join me again next Saturday for another edition of Symbol and Sound. Next week's episode comes from a listener suggestion, and we'll spend the morning with another familiar character who knows exactly how to relax your mind. Are you curious? And before we hand things over to 5 minutes of NPR News, followed by Saturday Bluegrass, one last song about bridging the differences that can keep people apart. Because after spending the morning with so many different perspectives on the American and the tensions those perspectives can sometimes create, it feels fitting to end with a story about two people who discover that even across a cultural divide, there's still plenty to bring us together. Here's Conway Twitty and Loretta Lynn with Louisiana Woman, Mississippi Man. Until next time, may you always be more unique and complex than the reputation that precedes you. 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

a dusty Winnemucca road, when along came a semi with a high-end canvas-covered load. 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And so I climbed into the cab, and then I settled down inside. He asked me if I'd seen a road with so much dust and sand, and I said, listen.

Gravelburg, Colorado, Ellensburg, Rexburg, Vicksburg, El Dorado, Larimore, Atmore, Havistaw, Chattanooga, like Chasta, Nebraska, Alaska, Opelika, Baraboo, Waterloo, Kalamazoo, Kansas City, Sioux City, Cedar City, Dodge City.

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Great to be here. Glad you're out there. We're going to have some fun this morning. Beautiful August morning. A little warm, but weather's been hot, but not unpleasant. Well, I guess, can you say that, really? I don't know. Okay, let's see. Up next, we have something that I can't stop. There we go. Okay, we're going to listen to some country gentlemen and the Fields. Oh, by the way, that was Church Street Blues by the Brothers Comatose. A nice cover of a Tony Rice tune from several decades ago. A nice band out of San Francisco. We'll play some more of them later or next show. Okay, enough of that. Here's Country Gentlemen and the Fields Have Turned Brown.

unmistakable voice and guitar of Tony Rice. That was Sweet Sunny South. That was the Bluegrass album band. Before that, Hillbilly Fever, Osborne Brothers. It was Hillbilly, wasn't it? And we opened that set with The Fields and Terran Brown, the country gentleman. All right, coming up, I've got a little bit more Osborne Brothers, and then I've got one by Tim O'Brien that's pretty timely. That was Bob Dylan tune called Senor. Hope you enjoy that one. And then some more John Duffy. Got a request for some Seldom Seen. I'll get that on probably in this set. So you're listening to Saturday Bluegrass. This is Ed on WMNF 88.5. It's 7:20 in the morning on this fine August day. Okay, here's Shackles and Chains from the Osborne Brothers.

All right, that one gave me goosebumps. That was a great request. Farewell, Angelina, seldom seen. That fit right into that set, too. Thank you so much for that request. Before that, going back to old Kentucky, that was some more Osborne Brothers. Silence of Tears, John Duffy, Charlie Waller, and Senor by Tim O'Brien. And I think we started that set with Shackles and Chains, also from the Osborne Brothers. Nice set of bluegrass music. Once again, you can contact me in the studio, 813-239-9663, or email at dj@wmnf.org. Love to hear from you, and don't hesitate to pick up the phone or shoot me an email. 736, this is Saturday Bluegrass. Up next, I've got a cover of a John Hartford tune called Tall Buildings. And then anybody that knows me, I've got a little fish side in me. Been to a few shows, and we're going to do a cover of Possum. Don't hate me for this one. It's Infamous String Duster. It's a nice version. So hang in there. We'll get right back to the classic bluegrass, I promise. All right, here is Tall Buildings, Sam Bush.

isn't it just a great day to be alive? Really, that was Daryl Scott. My goodness, what a great song. Travis Tritt covered that. But that was written by Daryl Scott. Deeper Call by Request goes out to Nikki. That was Chris Jones. And The Night Drivers. Jam band cover, Possum, from the infamous String Dusters. Thanks, Fred, for giving me a little affirmation on that one. Not hating on me too bad. And before that, of course, Sam Bush covering Tall Buildings from John Hartford. American treasure, no question about it. Miss John a lot. He's been gone a long time, but his music carries on. Speaking of carrying on, here comes Wagon Wheel. This is Rhonda Vincent covering some Old Crow Medicine Show, and then I've got some Seldom Seen queued up behind that. So hitting that kind of hard, but I think they fit together nicely. So Saturday Bluegrass, it's Ed on WMNF 88.5.

Believe it or not, Ralph Stanley in Old Crow Medicine Show. Short life of trouble. Morning Sun. Before that, David Grisman and Tony Rice. What great interplay between mandolin and the greatest guitar picker ever. And seldom seen C&O Canal. And we started that set with Wagon Wheel, Rhonda Vincent. So a little Old Crow-esque in there and some Canal, etc. Anyway, thanks again for the feedback and some nice emails from y'all and a couple phone calls. We're just going to keep things rolling. I've got a murder ballad set coming up, so buckle up for that. It should be interesting. Haven't done one of those yet. This next set's going to open up with Lori Lewis, Tall Pines. And then under that, I've got To Bury Me Under the Weeping Willow by request from Natalie Merchant. And that one's going to go out to Mulberry Sean. So here's Tall Pines.

Eddie would be turning 76 this year. So WMNF will be celebrating his birthday with a full night of his music. In honor of our home state hero, WMNF presents a tribute to Tom Petty. You'll hear over 40 songs from 26 albums in 5 hours. A non-stop music event that you don't want to miss, as 12 bands play 3 Tom Petty songs each in their own

entire career, including the Heartbreakers, Mudcrutch, Solo, and the Traveling Wilburys. Saturday, October 3rd at Skipper Smokehouse. Doors at 5, music 6 to 11. Tickets and information

Highway, Don't Weep for Me. Before that, Frankie and Johnny, Doc Watson and David Grisman. Again, great. I just can't get away from that guitar Mando interplay. River Runs Red, Steel Drivers from the Muscle Shoals recording. River Bottom, The Country Gentleman. Bill Monroe and his Bluegrass Boys did Long Black Veil, and Natalie Merchant, Bury Me Under the Weeping Willow. Golly, that was a long set. I think I did Tall Pines in there too. Lori Lewis. So nice murder ballad set. A lot of ways to die in that set of music. Some maybe justified, some tragic. So I hope you enjoyed that. We're going to pick it back up, get out of the grave, and keep this show going. It's 8:38 in the morning. You're listening to Saturday Bluegrass with Ed, sitting in for Sid Flannery. Thank you so much for all the emails and positivity this morning. I really appreciate it. Keep it coming. This is Wood and Wire, Greener Grass.

0: For it's hard to be sure in such a short time.
1: East Nash Grass, Nashville bluegrass band, in such a short time. Nashville Turnaround by Del McCurry Band. What a great song. Clutching and a breaking. Got a new carburetor and heading down the mountain. If anybody's ever done that before, you know that that can be somewhat nerve-wracking. Sweet Summer Rain from Fireside Collective, another band out of Asheville. Boy, it's a great music scene up there. And Greener Grass, Wooden Wire started that set. All right, 8:50 in the morning. You're listening to Saturday Bluegrass with Ed. It's another August day. Hopefully we keep dodging the bad weather and just bump along in our 95-degree heat. I'm okay with that. Up next, I've got a request for some Punch Brothers. This is a song called My Oh My. This is going out to Doug from Shelley. Here's the Punch Brothers.

unmistakably Jillian Welch, Red Clay Halo. That was a request from Vicky in St. Pete. She wanted to hear a version with Dave Rollins. I couldn't find that, but I'll take a look during the week and see if we can put that on next week, because it sounds like it's fantastic. Before that, My Oh My, Punch Brothers, also by request. And this is WMNF Tampa. It's the Bluegrass Show on Saturday with Ed. We have another hour of music. So stay tuned. It'll be Marcy Finkelstein, Words and Music, coming up at 10 o'clock. So, of course, you'll stay tuned for that. Up next, Andy Thorne, Blazing New Frontiers.

How's that for harmony? It was Peter Rowan going up on the mountain. Devil in Disguise, the Bluegrass Album Band. Tony Rice, of course. Bronwyn Keith and Timbo Gallatin Road. Andy Thorne, Blazing New Frontiers. I think that's the set. Red Clay Halo, I think, by request by Gillian Welch as well. Alrighty, 9:12 now in the morning. It's Saturday Bluegrass with Ed sitting in for Sid. I talked to Patricia Metz, and she's going to be in next week, and I'm going to send this next song out to her. This is Sisto and the Holler Choir, and the song is Never Losing Me.

Lee in Blue Summit, City of Glass. Do I Ever Cross Your Mind? That was Red Molly, a band out of upstate New York. The name of the band is inspired by Richard Thompson's Vincent Black Lightning 1952, which is kind of a cool inspiration. In Spite of Me, Red Camel Collective. And we opened that set with Never Losing Me, Sisto and the Holler Choir, a band out of Charleston, South Carolina. All right, let's see. So much bluegrass music, so little time. We're down to our last half hour, but we're going to keep things rolling along. Thank you again for all of the cards and letters. I really appreciate it. Feel free to email at dj@wmnf.org or give me a call at 813-239-9663. Here's Max Wareham. This is Hard Times Are Far Behind.

old-fashioned love song. It was Mama's Broke. They're a duo out of Halifax, Nova Scotia. Amy Lou Keeler and Lisa Maria. And they won the Canadian Folk Music Award in 2017. So best Canada has to offer. That was great. Before that, I Can't Stand Me or Anyone Else. That was the Grascals. Uptown Johnny Getaway. That was Jared Walker. Galveston, Wooden Wire, and gosh, a long time ago, we started that set with Max Wareham, and Hard Times Are Far Behind. I hope your hard times are far behind as well. How can it not be? Listen to Bluegrass on a Saturday morning on WMNF 88.5 FM with Ed. With you for another 14, 18 minutes, something like that. And we're going to keep things going. It's Billy Strings. I haven't played any Billy Strings today. So here comes some right now. This is While I'm Waiting Here.

Hey, Don't Go. That was Mason Villa, formerly of Old Crow Medicine Show. That's a great song. We're going to play more of him coming up. White Freightliner Blues, Newgrass Revival. A little Graham Parsons cover for you. While I'm waiting, let's see, what was that? While I'm waiting here, that was Billy Strings from Turmoil and Tinfoil. Got a nice call about a couple of those songs. Thanks so much for letting me know that you're listening and enjoying the show. It's almost the end. Another 4 minutes. Goodness gracious. 3 hours of bluegrass every Saturday right here on WMNF Tampa 88.5 with Ed. All right, coming up, it's Front Porch String Band. And this is a song that we played, you know, 10 years ago when Patty and I were doing grassroots. And forgot who it was, found the song again. So sending this one out, you know who you are. And this is Daddy Keeps On Plowing. Thanks for listening so much. See you next week.

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1: Good morning. It's 10:06 at Community Radio WMNF. And that means it's time for Words and Music. I'm Marcy Finkelstein. That always makes me so happy. We get the next 2 hours together. I've got some great new releases. My conversation with Aaron Lee Tazjian about his new album, Get Over It, Underdog. And starting out with an old favorite, Roy Orbison and You Got It.

Waylon Jewell with a cover of The Doors' Soul Kitchen. She's always admired Jim Morrison and the way he could deliver a song. Elin has released two covers in the last few months, this one and a few months earlier, Deportee. So not touring anymore, but luckily for us, still putting out music. Before that, Elvis Perkins with instructions to stop, drop, rock and roll. J.D. McPherson gave us Let the Good Times Roll. And we started Words and Music with Roy Orbison and You Got It from his Mystery Girl album that was released a few months after he died suddenly of a heart attack, 1989. I'm Marcy Finkelstein, very grateful that though some of these people are gone, their music still lives on, and very grateful to get to share it with you. Next up, we've got Jason Isbell, his Grammy-winning song, 24 Frames, from his Grammy-winning album, Something More Than Free.

Ketchum, Small Town Saturday Night. We started with Jason Isbell and 24 Frames, which refers to the 24 frames that pass before the camera each second in film. It won a Grammy for Best Americana Roots Song, and the album Something More Than Free won Best Americana Album. Rory Black gave us Love and Whiskey. She posted on her Facebook page yesterday that she had been walking, and as we all often do, or sometimes do, or at least I do, missed a step, didn't realize it was there, fell and broke her wrist, and so is having to cancel a planned tour. Teddy Thompson gave us Can't Sing Straight, finishing out there with Hal Ketchum. I'm Marcy Finkelstein. This is Words and Music on listener-supported WMNF. In the next half hour, I'll share my conversation with Aaron Lee Tazjian about his new album. In the meantime, Steve Earle has released a new single that he recorded with Los Lobos. It's called Volve a Celaya, Return to Celaya. He sang it at his solo concert a couple months ago, and it's really lovely. Steve says that the character in this song, the narrator, he says, is based on guys I worked with framing houses after I dropped out of high school. I never took home a check bigger than $85 until I discovered that Mexican crews worked from can't see to can't see. They put in all the hours they could,

brought the money home to their family or back across the border to Mexico. These days, with the word immigration on the tip of everybody's tongue, I found myself wondering where they are today and what they would make of this mess. So I set to putting words in their mouths. Steve Earle with Los Lobos, Volve a Celaya.

That's the Notting Hillbillies, and Railroad Works song Notting Hillbillies was a Mark Knopfler side project. They just released that one album. They put it on, recorded it while he was on break from Dire Straits, and the band was named for the London neighborhood where they recorded the album. Tom Russell gave us Who's Gonna Build Your Wall. That song was written in 2006, and 20 years later, it's so timely. It's currently mostly the administration that is pushing this. Back in 06 when Tom wrote it, as you can hear from the lyrics, he was more angry at the developers. Don Landis with Woody Guthrie's I Ain't Got No Home. And we started with a new song from Steve Earle, Volve a Celaya. Steve says, when writing was done and it was time to record, there wasn't a shred of doubt in my mind who to call. Los Lobos and I have been connected at our roots since the beginnings of our careers. We've shared stages at festivals and toured together as a package, but collaborating in the studio was the box unchecked. Until now, Steve Earle and Los Lobos return to Celaya. Volve a Celaya. I'm Marcy Finkelstein. This is Words and Music on independent, non-commercial community radio, WMNF. I am always so looking forward to these 2 hours with you. And then at noon, I look forward on the drive home to listening to Frankie Mopar and Patty Perky bring you the 60s show. And then at 2 p.m., K-Tuff with the 70s show. Next up, we've got New York rocker Willie Nile and Vagabond Moon.

That's Dawes with From a Window Seat. We started with Willie Nile, Vagabond Moon. He said he wrote that song, which was on his debut album, 1980, when he woke up in the middle of the night in his New York apartment and the moon was shining through his kitchen window. Indigo Girls with Share the Moon. Tony Furtado gave us Dylan's One Too Many Mornings, finishing out with Dawes. I'm Marcy Finkelstein. This is Words and Music on WMNF Tampa. We've got a little under an hour to go, and then Frankie and Patty will bring you the 60s show from noon to 2. I'm going to share my conversation with Aaron Lee Tazjian in a couple minutes about his new album, Get Over It, Underdog. But a few more songs first. This is Jesse Winchester, a beautiful song he wrote about missing home when he first was living in Canada after avoiding the Vietnam draft. It's called Mississippi. You're on my mind.

0: Aaron Neville on Words and Music with Chuck Berry's You Never Can Tell. We started with Jesse Winchester singing of Missing Home with Mississippi, You're On My Mind. Maura O'Connell gave us Greg Trooper's Ireland. Sonny Landreth with Levittown, finishing out there with Aaron Neville. I'm Marcy Finkelstein, very grateful for your company. Aaron Lee Tazjan's new album is called Get Over It, Underdog. I talked with him about it. But before we got to the content of the songs, I told him I'd read that he'd had trouble getting started writing because he was dealing with imposter syndrome. But he'd already released a bunch of critically acclaimed albums. He had a Grammy nomination. So I asked him, what do you think produced that insecurity?
1: My experience has been that the longer you go on writing songs, the more challenging it becomes. Because I think in order to really do it effectively, you have to be in this kind of childlike state of wonderment. You have to be able to maintain a certain kind of curiosity about what you're doing. And perhaps as we age, we tend to think maybe that we've learned a thing or two and might know something. As a songwriter, that can be a dangerous tightrope walk in a way, because you can, oh, this was a good one from Bob Dylan, actually. And I think it's in the Scorsese documentary. He says, you're only really in trouble as an artist if you feel like you've arrived at something. And that was a bit of the issue that I was facing personally. I'd had a lot of experience writing songs and making records, and I forgot that the real magic tends to happen when you're able to remain curious. That makes the whole experience of working on something very playful and joyful. Part of the process of creating this record was to just allow that joy and curiosity to come back in.
0: I know you asked Todd Snyder for advice. Did his advice include that stop thinking and just feel?
1: Yes. I think he said there's a time to stop and think and a time to stop thinking. And you're at the second one. Knowing that you have it inside of you and that all you have to really do is find your way home. That's even one of the lyrics in one of the songs, Lost and Alone, give anything to get back home. I think I even knew subconsciously that that was really the answer, but it's such a simple answer. And I was overthinking a lot in that moment. Sometimes I also feel like as creatives, we can think that like it needs to be hard. It needs to feel challenging in order for us to break new ground or get something that feels exciting for us to listen to. The truth is, it really is a simple answer. And that is, find within yourself the thing that makes you excited, like a little kid, and hold on to that and nurture that, because that is such a special thing. We're always learning how to regulate our emotions and translate those heavy feelings into something that takes the weight off of your shoulders. And to me, it's like, that's really what songwriting is in a lot of ways. It's medicinal. It allows you to have a transformative experience through something that's painful or awkward or challenging, the kind of things that we tend not to want to feel. And that's the work of doing it, I think.
0: In a way, it's what you have to do, because you're singing to people who feel exactly like that, lost and alone and unseen. So now I'm wondering if the songs are kind of touchstones for you to remind you that you do belong and you do have a path forward.
1: Absolutely. Absolutely. Every song that I write that's about anything is also something I'm singing to myself. Songs are like mantras in that you say them over and over and over and over and over again. Once you sort of understand that, you want to be intentional as an artist with what you're saying, because you have to now go out and say it on tour night after night after night after night. And you have people that are coming to experience whatever that message is for themselves. I think when you do it in an intentional way, that is a reminder to you of your own self-worth, of having a place in the world where you can have a positive impact on others. That's a noble pursuit. And I want to feel good about what I do for a living in the world, because I think as we've seen time and time again, particularly with the rise of the billionaire class and the amount of wealth disparity that exists today, not all money is good money, but we all need money to survive. And I want to feel good about where my money comes from. So that's a big part of that for me, cultivating that feeling good about what I'm doing to make a living and get by in the world.
0: It also makes me feel good for the kid you sing about in Ballad of an East Canton Lowlife, namely you, who moved to the Midwest and was rejected by all the other kids. I feel like you're telling him it's going to be okay.
1: I think so. People so often, especially when it comes to music and songs and a sort of cathartic experience through art, what they want more than anything is to connect. And it's in the scope of those connections as artists that we learn to value the human experience. So anything that we can do for each other to make each other feel like it's going to be okay, I think is always worth our time and effort.
0: But now othering is embedded in our policies and our laws with the current administration. Do you feel a new urgency to be there for those who are marginalized? What do the current times do to you personally and your work?
1: Yeah, I think they inspire me to answer this calling. Even since I was a little kid, I always wanted to use the abilities that I had in music to help whoever could be helped by them. And I think when you look around at the landscape in 2026, there's a lot of folks that need to be uplifted and protected and reminded that what we're seeing so much of in the news and from lawmakers, you know, particularly here in the state of Tennessee, is really an underbelly. It's not a majority opinion, but so much of it exists. And when you are trying to be honest about where things really are, you can't sweep all that under the rug. You have to look at it and you have to address it. And it feels overwhelming because there's a lot of it out there, but it's not the way that most people feel. That's really important to remember, that all of the folks right now who are being targeted for just existing, they are people who most folks support, in that the country was founded on the idea that you should be free to live your life respectfully, peacefully. If you're not doing anything to hurt other people, we don't really need to call your existence into question. I say all that as we have just celebrated 250 years of America, and we still have work to do there. And as an artist, I feel like I can be one of the people with the shovel doing that work and digging for what is true and looking at it right in the eye and saying, man, I don't feel intimidated by the fear that some people are trying to use as a means to control the narrative of who we are and what we believe in. We're all capable of carrying forward the message of radical love and acceptance and wanting a world that feels less chaotic and more peaceful. When those of us who believe that come together, there's no way to lose that message.
0: Just before we go, I wanted to say I'm very sorry about the loss of Todd. Clearly, you guys are very close.
1: It really is irreplaceable. Thank you. It's there would be times where you just wouldn't hear from him. And sometimes it just feels like that you're in one of those times and you're going to wake up in a few days and there'll be an email from T. Melly Moo in your inbox waiting for you. But I've had to learn in the last few years a lot about letting go. And one of the things that I feel like that's

Darren Lee Tazjian, Lost and Alone from his new album, Get Over It, Underdog. I'm Marcy Finkelstein. We've got a little under half an hour to go on Words and Music. Patty and Frank are here in the next studio, excitedly getting set for the 60s show from noon to 2. Now, next up, we have new music from Death Cab for Cutie. The album is I Built You a Tower, and this is Stone Over Water, about a familiar tendency I think most of us have to try to convince ourselves and others that everything's okay when it's not. Stone Over Water.

Kim Ritchie with Just My Luck. Peter Wolf before that, little help on background vocals for Mick Jagger with Nothing But the Wheel. And we started with new music from Death Cab for Cutie. The album is I Built You a Tower, and the song is Stone Over Water. Let's get back to it with Bob Dylan from his Oscar-winning song from the film The Wonder Boys, Things Have Changed.

The Supremes, closing out Words and Music and getting you ready for the 60s show with Back in My Arms Again from 1965. Joe Purdy gave us The City, and Bob Dylan, soundtrack from The Wonder Boys with Things Have Changed. I'm Marcy Finkelstein. I will tell you one thing that's never changed, and I'm now coming up on 40 years of hosting a show on WMNF, is my love of being here with you, sharing the music, sharing ideas, and being inspired by you. Your generosity, your open hearts and spirit, being in touch, and being part of this wonderful family. I'm very grateful for that. We're going to have 5 minutes of NPR News headlines and then the 60s show with Frankie and Patty. And I'm, of course, already looking forward to next Saturday. Have a wonderful week, and just keep that dial right here at WMNF Tampa.

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1: 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I'm Frankie, and Patty is across from me, and we got the 60s show. So what do you say, Patty?
2: I just want to say thanks to Marcy for such a fabulous show, as usual. I get to listen on my drive-in, and oh my gosh, the music she picks is just amazing.
1: Yeah, I'm sitting here, and I'm listening to it. It's really great.
2: So, well, what do you say we get started, Frank?
1: Okay.

0: Oh, there you go, Bobby V. And who got his break? The music industry after the day the music died. More on that later. And before that, Legend of a Mind from their concept album In Search of a Lost Chord. That was the Moody Blues with the song Legend of a Mind. And Ray Thomas did the flute in that, and he also wrote the song, and he was the lead singer. So he did it all in one shot. And before that, Gee Whiz was a breakout 1960 hit single from written and performed by the Queen of Memphis Soul, Carla Thomas, written when she was just 16 years old. And we opened the show with Jumpin' Jack Flash, landmark 1968 non-album single by the Rolling Stones. Written by Mick Jagger and Keith Richards, the song marked a pivotal return to the band's gritty blues rock roots after their experimental psychedelic pop phase. What do you got on Bobby V?
1: Well, I thought this was kind of amazing. On February 3rd, 1959, the day the music died, three of the four headline acts in the lineup of the Traveling Winter Dance Party in Fargo, North Dakota, Buddy Holly, Ritchie Valens, and the Big Bopper and their pilot were killed in a plane crash. V was 15 years old, and he quickly assembled a band of teens, including his older brother Bill. They called themselves the Shadows, and they volunteered to fill in for Holly and his band. Their performance was a success and started V's career as a popular singer.
0: Oh, that's really...
1: I guess the right place at the very sad right time. Yeah. I don't know. But
0: there's so many stories that go along with that day the music died. But
1: definitely.
0: We'll get into that at another time.
1: And next up, we have a set of music that focuses on, well, let's see if you can guess.

0: And that, of course, was The Temptations with Cloud Nine. That song marked a bunch of firsts for The Temptations. It was the first one without David Ruffin. They had Dennis Edwards in as their lead singer. It was the first of producer Norman Whitfield's psychedelic soul tracks. And it won Motown its very first Grammy Award, so that's a biggie. Before that, we heard Roger Miller with Chug-a-Log, obviously a reference to drinking. Ray Charles, Let's Go Get Stoned. And actually, at the time that was written, that was a reference to drinking as well. And we opened with Small Faces, Ichiku Park, and that was apparently a place in London, I believe, where people went to get high. So...
1: Just how about that?
0: Lots of songs about that. So what do you got, Frank?
1: Well, something happened this past week to me that I don't think happens to a lot of people. One of the guys I was in the service with, I haven't talked to this gentleman in 60 years. And my wife found a way to get his phone number, got his phone number and called. And I just hope he's listening to the show, because we try to include a bunch of songs for him. But let's start it out with a song from Freddie Scott.

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0: There's another one from Motown. I don't think Motown gets the credit it deserves. They had so many great groups and great songs. The Happening by the Supremes served as the theme song for a movie of the same name starring Anthony Quinn. The film famously flopped, but the single became a massive success for the Supremes, reaching number one on a Billboard Hot 100 chart in 1967. And before that was the one and only Del Shannon with a song he wrote called Hats Off to Larry. And Hamburg by Procol Harum, which refers to a famous Hamburg hat manufactured in Bad Homburg, Germany. And also, the song that I wanted to start out from my buddy, Are You Lonely For Me by Freddie Scott. Written and produced by the legendary Burt Burns, the track features incredible backing vocals by Sissy Houston and the Sweet Inspirations. What you got, Patty?
1: 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And one other thing before I go to our next song. Our fund drive starts, I think it's September 21st. And
0: second.
1: Yeah. And it's on a Tuesday, but you can start making donations. 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That, I think, opened yesterday. So just keep us in mind. We're going to be raising money, and anything we can get before the fund drive would be greatly appreciated.
0: Yes, it would.
1: We love our listeners, and we're here every week trying to play songs you like. Don't forget, you can send us requests. We may not get to them today, but we will get to them. So... okay, moving on. Next song is from 1967 by a local group, Noah's Ark. WMNF's own Ronnie Elliott was a member of this band, and it's just something to whet your appetite because next week we're going to be playing a whole set of local groups, including the Outsiders, the Tempest, the Tropics, and the Soul Trippers. For those of you who grew up in this area, going to Star Spectaculars, the FCA, the Surfers Club, the N Crowd, and the Hullabaloo Club, I know you'll remember some of the groups and songs. But for now, let's hear Ronnie Elliott and Noah's Ark with Paper Man.

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0: And that was, of course, Light My Fire by The Doors from 1967. There's a funny story about how they were going to perform this song on the Ed Sullivan Show, and The Doors agreed to substitute or delete the sexually and drug-alluded word higher from the lyrics, but Jim Morrison just went ahead and sang it anyway during the live broadcast.
1: Oh, that's him.
0: Yeah. Oops. Yeah. And before that, we heard What a Wonderful World by the fabulous Sam Cooke. Brenda Lee sang Losing You, and I'm going to send that out to Ronnie because he was a big fan of Brenda Lee's. I had the great fortune of working with him on the Rhythm Revival. He's living in England now, in case you have lost contact with him, because we opened that set with Paper Man by Noah's Ark. It was a 1960s psychedelic garage rock band from Tampa, Florida, that included Ronnie. It was formed by Ronnie Elliott and Buddy Richardson. They performed at venues like Tampa's Curtis Hickson Hall. Other band members included Rodney Justo on vocals, Buddy Richardson lead guitar, Bill Mann on guitar, WMNF's own Ronnie Elliott on bass, and also Bobby Caldwell on drums. So like I said, next week we're going to be doing a whole set of local bands from the 60s, and we hope you'll tune in. What's up next, Frankie?
1: Well, let's go across the pond and let the Fab Four give us one.

0: there you go. A little bit of Lovin' Spoonful. That song was done at Woodstock, and it ended up, he did an impromptu solo of this song at Woodstock, and it was kind of large for the whole group. And before that, that was Pink Floyd, by the way, Jug Band Blues from A Saucer Full of Secrets album. It was written and sung by Syd Barrett for 68 album Saucer Full of Secrets. Before that, James Brown, I Got You, and I'm pretty sure this was his highest charting song on the Billboard 100. It was formally inducted into the Grammy Hall of Fame. And we started it out with the Beatles, and this era is widely celebrated as a shift toward the band's more mature, heavy, and experimental era. What you got, Patty?
1: Well, coming up next, we have one of my favorites by Van Morrison and them. Let's hear Gloria.

Florida native Tom Petty would be turning 76 this year, so WMNF will be celebrating his birthday with a full night of his music. In honor of our home state hero, WMNF presents a tribute to Tom Petty. You'll hear over 40 songs from 26 albums in 5 hours. A non-stop music event that you don't want to miss as 12 bands play three Tom Petty.

his entire career, including the Heartbreakers, Mudcrutch, Solo, and the Traveling Wilburys. Saturday, October 3rd at Skipper Smokehouse. Doors at 5, music 6 to 11. Tickets and information at

0: I think I wore that 45 out back in the day. That was one of my absolute favorite songs. And it was composed and produced by Brian Wilson with lyrics co-written by Tony Asher. It's widely considered one of the greatest songs ever written. It features an ethereal lead vocal performance by Carl Wilson. Before that, we heard another great song, Cowboys to Girls by The Intruders from 1968. And we heard before that, Come By. I've been watching some videos of a guy with his sheepdogs. Come by. Come Back by the Five Stair Steps. And we opened that set with Gloria by them and Van Morrison. Frank was talking about the Shadows of Night version. I said we should have done a who did it better for that song.
1: Yeah.
0: What's up next, Frankie?
1: Let's see here. How about a little bit of Joni Mitchell, who just released a book. I don't know what it'll probably be about her, so if anybody's interested, they have to look for it.

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0: Just a little bit of Simon and Garfunkel with Scarborough Fair, Canticle, and it was released in 1966. Scarborough Fair is a traditional English ballad with canticle as a secondary melody sung softly in the background. The canticle was, this was the side of a hill. And it was an anti-war song, actually, by Paul Simon. And before that, The Turtles did It Ain't Me, Babe, written by Bob Dylan. And it was a Turtles breakthrough single. Let's see here. Jethro Tull before that with We Used to Know.
1: Oh my God.
0: We Used to Know by Jethro Tull, written by Ian Anderson. The song is a nostalgic, somber reflection on youth, hardship, and aging, which I'm a big part of. That's for sure. And Joni Mitchell did Chelsea Morning. We started it out with God Only Knows by the Beach Boys. He says, wow, we think we all know an incredible song composed and produced by Brian Wilson with the lyrics written by Tony Asher. So that's everything there. What is next, Patty?
2: Boy, I have It Looks Like It's Your Thing by the Isley Brothers.

0: Well, that was a really good set. We had Bus Stop by the Hollies. That's what really got their foot in the door in the U.S.
1: I was glad of that. Really loved the Hollies.
0: I know. Graham Nash, wow. Before that was Be My Baby with the Ronettes. And that was, of course, Ronnie Spector. And the song reached number 2 on the U.S. Billboard charts. It's Your Thing by the Isley Brothers. Oops. And Tracks of My Tears by Smokey Robinson and the Miracles.
1: And this is WMNF Tampa.
0: And this is the 60s show with Frankie Mopar and Patty. It's been our pleasure to be here. Hope you've enjoyed our picks. We got lots of requests for next week.
1: Yes.
0: So, yeah. And we appreciate you listening. And don't forget the fun drive starts September 22nd.

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1: 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I'm K-Tup. This is The 70 Show, and really happy today that we have a whole group of family members, including the guest programmer, The Hawk.
2: Hello. This is The Hawk speaking. I wanted to thank the radio station and K-Tup for having me on today. I also want to dedicate three songs to my wife. The first one is a special message that I want to deliver to her. And let's go ahead and drop it, K-Tuff. I'm ready.

0: again?
1: Wow, we are back in what a sweet, sweet song to end that rockin' first set. The Hawk is here today with his son, Drew.
2: Hello, Drew.
3: How are we doing today, guys?
2: I thought he was going to be my silent partner, but no. Here he goes right now. I wanted to describe those three songs. First one being Fog Hat. That's a special message for my wife, Connie. Hello, Connie. Also, the second song was The Pride of Flint, Michigan. That is Grand Funk Railroad. Not far from Connie's hometown, actually, of Detroit. And then finally we had Roberta Flack, the voice of an angel there. I didn't want to play that song because I didn't want K-Tuff to see me cry, but too late now. All right, so next we're going to have some songs that I'd like to dedicate to my kids and their mama. Their mama was the biggest John Lennon fan I ever knew. So let's go with these, please.

0: Well, the phone calls are coming in, the texts are coming in, the emails are coming in, and so far, the Hawkster is really kicking out of the park right now. All right, what do we hear?
1: Yeah, we have John Lennon. That's for my kid's mama, and then Cat Stevens for my three kids. I know that song's a father to son, but I want to include my daughters with that too. And then, of course, George Harrison. We want to focus on the Beatles a little bit because everybody knows how great they are. Okay, so next, we're going to get heavy.
0: Mm.
1: All right, let's break it out. We're going to hear some really strong stuff here. K-Tef, Let It Go.

0: Hello, everybody. This is the Hawk at WMNF 88.5, your community radio station. That right there is Neil Young. Of course, that was our high school anthem right there way back in the late 70s. And then right before that, we had ZZ Top. That one's for my Uncle Larry. He's from Texas, and that's the little old band from Texas. And then Led Zeppelin. That is off my favorite album, Physical Graffiti. Other favorites from that album is In the Light and 10 Years Gone. Also, Led Zeppelin. The first time I heard Led Zeppelin, it was on WLCY back in 1973, and Howard Hughes played Black Dog. Next we have some more heavy metal. And let me look at the screen here real quick to see what's next.
1: You got Uriah Heep.
0: Oh, yes. Extremely heavy.
1: Yes.
0: All right, well, let's drop it.
1: Let's do it.
0: Beautiful.

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That is Black Sabbath. And before that, we had Deep Purple. And then before that, we had Uriah Heep with Mick Box out in front of Uriah Heep. What an entertainer. I heard. I wasn't there, but anyway, we'll have to take their word for it. So next we have a dedication for my sister. My sister, when she grew up, she didn't want to be called Missy anymore. Her name's Melissa. So anyway, this one's for you, Melissa. Good.

0: Ladies and gentlemen, this is WMNF Community Radio, Tampa. That was Elton John, one of my favorites. Other favorites from Elton John include Mona Lisa's and Mad Hatters, and All the Girls Love Alice. Before that, we had John Prine, and I want to talk a little bit about John Prine. He can make you laugh and cry all in the same song. Also, you know, there's people out there that want to act cool. John Prine, he never had to act cool. It came natural. Okay, so next up, we got the band, the best band that nobody ever heard of, UFO.
1: I'd like to thank all the people that have been calling in and leaving messages for the Hawk and the family here. We're having a great time. Keep on listening because there's more rock to come.
0: Keep those cards and letters coming.
1: Yes.

0: Well, the emails and the calls are coming in fast and furious. The Hawk is here today, blowing it up.
1: Yeah, I'm proud to, too, everybody. That there is Jimi Hendrix with a song about an old girlfriend of his. I don't think that ended well. And then before that, we had Bon Scott and a whole lot of Rosie, AC/DC. And there was really a real Rosie out there, and that's proof positive that he liked big girls. And then before that, what we had before that?
0: Oh, my. Let's see. We had, oh, boy. It's a whole lot of Rosie. Ain't no baby UFO.
1: Yeah. That, like I said, that is the biggest band never to make it big, right? Michael Schenker. He was an awesome guitar player. Okay. So next we have something special from the Beatles. Something special from the Beatles. And then after that, we're playing this one for K-Tuff, because he's a big prog guy.
0: Yeah.
1: So cue it up.

0: appointment.
1: We are here with the granddaughter of the Hawk, and her name... Oh, what an interruption there. Sorry about that. We're introducing now Audrey. Welcome to WMNF. You want to say something?
2: Go ahead.
0: Oh,
1: are you proud of your grandpa for doing a show today? Yeah, good. Well, she's being a little shy. We're going to go right into... In fact, the next song is called Fearless.
0: Yeah.
1: By Pink Floyd. Stay tuned, everybody.

0: Ladies and gentlemen, that is Pink Floyd, the quintessential Pink Floyd song, Fearless. Also, we had Heart of the Sunrise from Yes. That one was for K-Tuff. And then, before that, we had...
1: Thank you very much.
0: The Beatles, with my favorite Beatles song. Okay, next up is a song for Bob and Terry, our neighbors back in Bradenton, Florida. I want to give a shout-out to... we have a listening party going on, and all the people back at the Lumberyard. Also, I wanted to tell you how this ended up, how I ended up being here. My son and daughters got me a Father's Day present. They kind of figured out what this old-timer wanted to do before he passed on, and they came up with this. I told them that I always wanted to be a DJ. So on Father's Day, I had an empty box that had an envelope with it with my invitation to come here and play the songs, and it really feels good to be able to send out all these great songs, and hopefully the people enjoy it. So until next time, this is the Hawk signing off, WMNF.
1: And by the way, what a great commercial for the next pledge drive. You got an uncle, you got a grandpa, you got a dad, you got a grandma, you got somebody that wants to be a DJ.
0: Absolutely. I highly recommend it.
1: Yes.
0: Also
1: yes.
0: Want to say all you people out there that are subscribing to the corporate radio, what they call the satellite radio, why don't you consider, instead of doing that, sending the money down here to Tampa. This
1: Yeehaw.
0: Is your radio station. All right, that's it, folks. See you next time. Let's go with Jay Giles.
1: Yeah.
2: But hold on, this song has a little introduction to it. It ain't supposed to be sad, though you might feel it that way. It's a song about desperation. Every now and then we do get desperate. This is a song about L-O-V-E, and if you abuse it, you're gonna lose it. And if you lose it, you're gonna abuse it. And if you abuse it, you ain't gonna be able to choose it, cause you ain't gonna have it further on down the line. Things ain't gonna be so fine. You're gonna be sitting there on your little machine, trying to look and keep it clean. You're gonna be playing bingo all night all alone. That's why you're sitting there by the telephone, and you know that she ain't going to call you. So you put on the TV and you're watching Johnny Carson segueing right into the Tomorrow Show, but that don't got to go, so you turn it off, then turn on the radio. The radio don't seem to get the click, so you say, hey man, I can't look at the split. You start to open up a little book and there's something there you got to overlook. You say, baby, you know there's something on my mind. You say, baby, there's something on my mind. I know that you're home and I know you ain't all alone. So you start walking over to a house. You get over to a house, you walk over to a door. You start pounding on the door. You say, open up the door, bitch. It's Woofa Goofa with the green teeth. And let me in. Well, she opens up the door, and then you just kind of walk up to her and say, baby.
3: Say, baby.
2: You look up way up at a green mascara, and you say, oh, my darling. You know, her and me was at the party as friends. Do not believe what they say. That's only gossip that they're telling you down the wisecrack line. You say, darling. Take your big curls and just squeeze them down, Rotumba. What's the name of that chick with the long hair?
4: Rapunzel.
2: That's right. Hey, Rapunzel. Hey, Reputa. Reputa the beauty. Hey, Reputa the beauty. 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Because this Woofa Goofa saying to you, love comes once, and when it comes, you better grab it fast. Cause sometimes the love you grab ain't gonna last. And I believe I muster. You know I think I muster. You know, baby, I think I muster. You know I think I muster. I muster.

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0: 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This is DJ Lounge Laura Taylor. 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Welcomes back, Stefan. And DJ The Onaloo curated the cocktail mix today. 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Make sure you say your name because, you know, we're not in witness protection here. But today we are celebrating the release. Many have been awaiting for more than 40 years. Out of the vaults and into your skull, it's the Cramps' Gravest Gravy. We began with Weekend on Mars, and we'll hear more, another track rather, in the next set, which is kind of an audio tease for our wild R&B-laced Exotica cocktail mix. You ready for this? Well, let's tear it up here on Surface Noise.
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2: Yes, it's quite an honor. 19 nominations. Yours truly, not among them. Gotta say I'm a little bit crushed. I guess y'all just don't love me that much, but that's okay. I'll go on. I shall persevere. I've got a show to do. Began that ripper set with Tear It Up from Erg. Then we went to Hell. Aloha from Hell, from A Date with Elvis. And Jungle Hop again from maybe almost 50 years in the waiting. The brand new reissue, Gravest Gravy, Cramps. And because you know we keep track of these things at home, I bought the CD. I did not buy the green vinyl, and you'll just have to deal with that. All right, having so much fun with this psycho rockabilly stuff, I thought we'd keep that party rolling. Let's hear next from Pearl Harbor and the Explosions here on Surface Noise.

0: 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Our next week-long membership drive begins at 9 a.m. on Tuesday, September 22nd, and goes through the morning of September 29th. 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
2: 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So what kind of party did we just have? Lots of women. Susie Quattro, Can to Can. Wanda Jackson, the title cut from Let's Have a Party. Stray Cats. Well, Brian Setzer is very beautiful, isn't he? Yankee Stomp. And we began that with Pearl Harbor covering Wanda's well-known song, Fujiyama Mama, from her fantastic album, Don't Follow Me, I'm Lost Too. It is 4:33, and this party feels so good. I think we're just going to keep it in this vein a while longer. Starting off with Flat Duo Jets. No doubt that they were influenced by the Cramps. Rest in peace to them both, sadly. But let's hear a song the Cramps and Flat Duo Jets covered, Rockin' Bones, here on Surface Noise WMNF Tampa.

0: The MC5 feeling very patriotic with that Chuck Berry cover from Back in the USA title track there. Calling from the wreckage, live rock pile for you guys. Can't keep away from Dave and Nick and friends. Lucille, remember a trillion years ago on MTV when they would constantly play that version of that with orchestra? Concerts for the people of Campuchia, Paul McCartney, and Rock Pile together. It was very, very cool. Robert Plant did some stuff. The whole soundtrack is fantastic, to be honest. Black Haired Girl by the Alley Cats, and we began with Rockin' Bones, Flat Duo Jets from Two Headed Cow. And Stefan and I were just reminiscing about them coming into the station and how nice they were, and autographing my records. And Sarah and I trading makeup tips. The sweetest thing, though, is Sharon Hainer. He was a guest host coming up in a few weeks. Can't wait for to come back. Shared a cute story. Sharon, I hope that you don't mind this, but she said that both Dex and Sarah Romweber used to come into their club, a club they used to have in South Carolina called Fridays, and they had all ages shows, and their mom would drop them all off. I just think that is the cutest thing in the world. And you all are the cutest audience in the world. I love you so much. You're adorable, and I'm glad that you're loving the psychobilly today. We're going to, you know, kind of keep with that way. Maybe do some new romantic, maybe do some electronic stuff. We'll see. We'll see where the show goes. But right now, we're just rocking and rolling. Of course, your weekly Todd, Bowie Votive, and your wild R&B. Let's shake it all up. Cocktail mix coming up, in about an hour. Going to start off, though. What am I starting off with? Let's see. I don't remember. Some kind of, I think it's Shaking All Over. Yeah, because that's what we're doing. We are shaking all over here on Surface Noise, WMNF Tampa. It's 449.
1: Go, go, go.

flesh and blood terror. Blood spilling, bone chilling, towering terrors in one twin thrill show. The Crawling Thing. As clutching terror reaches toward you, the scream you hear will be your own. It's too awesome to describe, too terrifying to escape, too powerful to stop. The Crawling Thing. Plus, from another world, the creature of evil. Half man, half monster, but all horror. Feel your throat grow tight with terror. Watch. Listen. Shudder. Die. The creature of evil. Can you stand to see the most gruesome twosome ever made? The Crawling Thing and the Creature of Evil. Produced in Hollywood by Maniacs.

Yeah.

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0: And thank you for being a part of this community. Thank you for listening to the program. We're just so glad that you're keeping us company on this beautiful day, brisk 90 degrees outside. That was Little Girl by John and Jackie. Back at the Blue Whale, taken from the Dark Shadows soundtrack. A little rock and roll go-go for you. Alligator Wine, Screamin' Jay Hawkins, definitely fitting in that psychobilly vein, if you will. There's a great story that Lux and Ivy tell, and I think the Incredibly Strange Music book, where they were doing some either hosting a radio show or they were guests on a radio show along with him, and he showed up in his full Screamin' Jay regalia. So that must have been something to experience. Rockahula Baby, Elvis Presley from Blue Hawaii. Great soundtrack and film, and I can't really say there's made that great Elvis films, but that's definitely a good one to watch. Jailhouse Rock, that's a good one too, but that was by Dean Carter, and we began that wild party for you with Go Go Gorilla, probably one of the finest songs written in the past 100 years. This version was from The Ideals. Well, you know what? That was wild. So maybe you're thinking, all right, I heard a lot of guitars, I heard a lot of screaming, a lot of wailing. Maybe you need to mix it up a little bit. Maybe somebody who has an exquisite voice and full of charm. So we're going to hear ABC here on Surface Noise.

You're listening to WMNF Tampa, and let us review. That was a rather long set. It's nice because who needs all that blabbing anyway? That was Oscillations by Silver Apples. For that, Silver Machine, Hawkwind. See what we did here? And we began with 53 Miles of Venus and that micro set. But before that, we had a neo R&B horn pop driven I Can't Help Myself, Orange Juice, Rip It Up, the album. Before that, the 45 Yes Picture Sleeve, because you are keeping track at home, Style Council, their version of You're the Best Thing. And we began with ABC from How to Be a Zillionaire, because don't we all want to be that? Well, I wouldn't mind, I guess, be near me. But I would do my, I would use my money for good. I can just tell you that right now. Using my money for good. So a couple of things. Cheryl Mogul is getting ready for Saturday Soulful Soiree, and our own Tim Schroyer from First Call is sitting in tonight for both Sinflow and Waves of the Bays. So you're going to get a whole lot of Timmy going on tonight. Let's go ahead and do our shout outs and get to your weekly Todd Bowie votive and your Wild Exotica cocktail mix. If you liked hour one, you're going to really love the cocktail mix. So our shout outs go to, of course, the first one to always check in with me every Saturday, John E. and Molly Dog. Also, Elaine in Miami, Poems in Lakeland, Joseph Zero in Sarasota, Mark the Mechanic, Social Media Mogul Ron Ray, Zach, who I think is always the first to call in, Sharon and Steve Hainer, Double D, Rick, the Vintage Hippie in Sarasota, that's what he calls himself, I didn't make that up, David Fontaine Radden streaming us live at the Tarpon Art Guild, John from Colorado, Brian, DJ Brian Oblivion, Andy, Lou in Ybor City, the beautiful, the talented, the kind, the exquisite Kay Howell, our own Dr. Bob, I bet he wants a nice tiki drink, Jack from, oh my gosh, how do you say this, Lake Santiala, North Carolina? I don't know how to say that. Jack, you got to write me back and tell me. The lovely Rachel, the exquisite Catherine Tomasino, Joe from the chapel. Don't know what that means, but, you know, going to the chapel and we're going to get married. No, probably not. Gonzo and Brandon, C. Breckenridge. Billy, hope you're having a better day, my man. Thank you so much for checking in and thank you all of it. Love you so much. We're having a great day. Let's keep the music going with your weekly Todd and your Bowie Votive here on Surface Noise.

Some wild garage rock from the Moving Sidewalks and 99th Floor. Before that, Soul Love, your Bowie votive from the rise and fall of Ziggy Stardust and the Spiders from Mars. And we began with Something Anything, It Wouldn't Have Made Any Difference. So I hope that last song got you revved up for your wild jungle exotica cocktail mix. Without further ado, let's rock.

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1: WMNF Tampa, thank you, Laura. I did love that cocktail mix and all of the program, as always. You are tuned to the Saturday Soulful Soiree right here on a Saturday from 6 to 8. And then House Party, Saturday Night Shutdown. You'll know more about that later.

feet on the floor. I just want to rock some more. I got my feet on the floor. Just wanna rock some more. I just wanna rock.

get in the groove. The Mighty Hannibal right here on the Saturday Soulful Soiree. Cheryl, your host until 8 o'clock. Great to be here with you this beautiful evening. We had a little rain in Tampa, but I heard it did, but just a little. So always be careful driving. And we also listen to, what else do we hear? The Mighty Hannibal, otherwise known as James Timothy Shaw, great R&B soul funk singer, record producer, songwriter. Apparently he used to wear pretty wild costumes on stage, etc. And we heard we didn't hear that yet, even though I put it on the playlist. We heard Eugene Church, Without Soul, the Count Basie Orchestra with Mr. Sip, the great Mr. Sip, who comes to festivals around here quite a bit and different shows. He's quite the entertainer and wonderful. We heard Basie Swings the Blues, as it would have been Count Basie's birthday yesterday on the 21st, born in 1904. Southside Johnny and the Asbury Jukes gave us we're having a party, yes, a soiree, an evening party, and Buddy Guy started us off with Saturday night. And Buddy Guy is in town tomorrow night at Ruth Eckerd, and Taj Ferrant is opening that show. 90 years young, Buddy Guy just had a birthday weeks back. So in this next set, well, let's listen to that Willis Jackson that I already put on the, hi to Kay. Hey, Kay, how are you tonight? Nice to hear from you. And DJ Jimmy, yes, we got to have a good time, right? Barbara, too, nice to hear from you. And Michelle Supria in New York City. I hope it's cooler up there. I think it is. So that's great. And Gil, so nice to hear from some people. I'm nice and early. Our number is 813-239-9663. 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Let's listen to that Willis Jackson making it, that instrumental. It's great. And his orchestra.

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Cheryl with you. Soul-fixing man, Luther Allison, the great Luther Allison, would have had a birthday on the 17th. He is absolutely one of my favorite blues artists out there. Ray Charles gave us Don't Set Me Free. Johnny Bristol, the wonderful Johnny Bristol, You and I, and Margie Joseph. I know you've heard her on this program and other afternoon ones that I used to host many times. She has that gorgeous version of Paul McCartney's My Love and other songs, and Flying, Riding High, the great Margie Joseph. She just turned 76 yesterday, I do believe, or I'll double check that. But anyway, happy birthday to Margie Joseph from Sweet Surrender is that one. And let's celebrate this, the Womack Sisters new release. And you know, we've been airing it and you've been hearing it on many programs. The 11 cut, the 11 selections are all out now, all of them. And the great CD is out. And so we're going to listen to her whole family, okay? Let's listen to the Valentinos, her uncle, of course, the Valentinos, or the Womack brothers, Friendly Womack Jr., Curtis Womack, Bobby Womack, Harry Womack and Cecil Womack. Their parents, Linda and Cecil Womack, Womack and Womack, and Sam Cooke, their grandfather. I'll get it straight. So we'll listen to a whole family affair right here and celebrate the Womack Sisters' new release. I know I checked them out already. They're going to be in Atlanta. I think it's the closest they're going to be to this area, and that is September 15th or something. I'm like, And I think these Sacred Souls are opening up for the Womack Sisters. So here's Laughter and Tears. Another new one from their latest CD entitled The Womack Sisters.

he is so much fun. Classy Baloo, the Louisiana Creole blues rocker. We got to see him once, Linda Lou and I, when we were at one of those Ponderosa stomps, I think the one in Austin. And pretty incredible. I was blown away, and I love the CD. It's a little kind of scratchy or something, but it's fantastic. Look it up. Zule Max. An all-women big band, Latin orchestra, based after the Spanish Harlem Orchestra. All women, there's about 20 members, I believe. Mi Cha-Cha, Zule Max, right here at 88.5. And then we honor the new Womack Sisters CD that just came out, album CD, If I Let You. That's one of my favorite songs on it, but they're all great. They really are. I'll come running back to you, Sam Cooke. Their grandfather, Womack and Womack, Cecil and Linda, their parents, MPB, Missing Persons Bureau, and their seven children in all, but the three of the sisters are doing their musical thing, as we have the Womack sisters. The Valentinos, which are the Womack brothers, Everybody Wants to Fall in Love, and another one from their new release, Laughter and Tears, right here at 88.5 WMNF Tampa. Thank you so very much for your very kind emails and calls. I really appreciate it. It's great to hear from you and be here with you. So we have, let's see, Tammy. Hi, Tammy. Thanks for the photo, too, with the beautiful flowers. Glad you're enjoying the music in Dunedin. And Doug, having a wonderful supper out there. And Brian, got a nice email from you, or text, I don't know. And Sunset Johnny Cool, playing with his brand new phone out there at Sunset Beach. One of my favorite beaches. So let's see what we have. We have the wonderful James Andrews, the great trumpet player, Satchmo of the Ghetto, he's sometimes called. He's Trombone Shorty's older brother, and this is a great CD. It's called Satchmo of the Ghetto, and it features Dr. John, Alan Toussaint, and a bunch of other great New Orleans musicians, of course. We're going to listen to Going for the Money, and then an Alan Toussaint on this song, this selection, playing piano, and Dr. John Mac Rebenek is also on the organ on this one and backing vocals. So here's James Andrews along with Dr. John and Alan Toussaint and other greats.

Yeah, well, we love Lee Dorsey from Yaya right there. Ixy, Dixie, Pixie Pie, Monkey Business, Bonnie Raitt, song by, of course, John Cleary on that. He wrote that song from Silver Lining, and the great James Andrews, Going for the Money, and with Alan Toussaint, Dr. John, and many others. And John Cleary's coming to the Clearwater Jazz Holiday, Music Holiday, coming up in October. I think that's the festival. No, or is it the Blues? I think it's the Blues Fest. Excuse me. I'm getting festivals mixed up already, and they're months away, but you know how things go these days. So, remember the band, Blue Dice. I know we had them come to town way back in the days, way back in the good old days. There's the CD, One Way Street. I've been looking through lots of CDs and finding so much. It's unbelievable. But here's Blue Dice, and I believe they live mainly in Sarasota, but not real sure. Here's one from their CD, One Way Street. Once again, it's called Peace, Love, Devotion, and Trust. Here at 88.5 WMNF Tampa Community Radio, because of you. 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

0: that's fun to dance to, isn't it? Just kind of shaking here. Good old country boy, Earl Gaines. That was a birthday set right there, by the way. Good old country boy, Earl Gaines. I could have told you so. Hey, Mark, just got your text. Thank you. I'm glad you liked that. Well, that was great. Eva Cassidy and Chuck Brown. Chuck Brown would have had a birthday this day today, the 22nd. And let's see, we heard Jackie DeShannon. She just turned 85 yesterday, the great Jackie DeShannon. She's a DJ, she's a radio broadcaster, singer, songwriter, actress, and they're calling her one of the first female singer-songwriters of the rock and roll period, Jackie DeShannon. We heard When You Walk in the Room. Happy 85. Yep. Ooh, wow. Chill Out, Carlos Santana with the great John Lee Hooker. I'll never forget when John Lee Hooker came to Skipper's and he was sitting down on a chair, you know, always dapper with that hat on and just tapping his foot, and that was a great show, and that was a very long time ago. And the great John Lee Hooker would have had a birthday today. Yeah, also today. I have two sources. One says 1920, one says 1917, so I don't know. That happens all the time. And the wonderful Isaac Hayes also would have had a birthday, and we heard Joy and Peace, Love, and Devotion, and Trust from Blue Dice way back then. I see Tim is here. He is doing double duty tonight. He will be in for the house party this evening at 8 o'clock, just next, really soon. Actually, wow. Oh, 14 minutes. And then the Waves of the Bay, I believe. We'll find out. Well, I'll ask for sure. I think that's it. And got some great emails. Thank you so much. Nice to hear from you, Karen and Tony. I'm so glad I checked these texts out. And Pat and Victoria, so nice. And Mark, I've just mentioned that. And Zach had called earlier. And Jay and Penny. And hope I haven't forgotten anyone. Jay, Penny, Victoria. I think and Michael Katoff. Katoff, so nice to hear from you. And Dr. Bob, appreciate the emails. Back at ya. Back at you. And thank you very much. And Brian, I mentioned that. Here's a brand new release. The Tams with a little beach music. Now, their children, some of the children are now in the band and keeping on that Carolina shag, well, you know, it's so popular up there, that beach shag music. But here's the Tams with their latest one, I Tried.
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Stay tuned for the NPR News, and then Tim will be up in a moment with the house party. Daryl Sinflo will be back next week. And thank you so much. And nice to talk to you, Mary, just now. Hey, Marilee, thank you so much. Nice to see you, too. And here, we'll leave with a little T-Bone Walker, I think. So, yeah. And take us up to the news. Have a wonderful week. Thank you so much for listening to WMNF and supporting community radio. Cheryl signing out. See you next week. Thank you. Be safe. Drive carefully, okay? Take care of yourselves and your neighbors.